0: 226.
1: Two twenty-six
0: disturbance, Walmart Supercenter, 1923 East Kearney Street. Male is still on scene in a pink shirt. Attempted to assault the caller, damaged the caller's vehicle and broke the rearview mirror. Still trying to assault the caller in a gray Dodge Journey. I'll get you next available code one.
1: Okay.

0: 6 Marine 48, Travis South. 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Golden and Erie, 8 Young, Frank, Young, 4-1, on a gray Toyota Tundra.
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2: Q26, further information in the mail. 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
1: Okay.
0: I'll also be transporting his subject to my PD, beginning mileage 65788.
1: Okay. 224, 223 status.
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0: Attention Southside Officers, get check CNI information. Sunshine in Bedford, going westbound, a gray Honda Civic with driving erratic and speeding.
1: County units, go check CNI driving westbound on Sunshine from Bedford in Springfield. It's a gray Honda Civic that's speeding and driving erratically.
0: 1611.
2: 1611. I'm out at my PD, ending mileage 65790.
0: Attention Southside Officers, pending domestic disturbance at Tropical Smoothie, 3645 East Sunshine Street. The caller's girlfriend's yelling at the caller.
2: I'm clear.
0: I'm clear, I'll get you next table.
1: 422 status.
3: 422, I'm stable, I'm just cleared.
1: I'm clear.

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1: 229.
0: I'm giving up email address. You ride to 800 South Park, starting mileage 65814.
1: 226, clear. Correction, 229, clear.

0: 212.
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1: code 1 for 226. 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

0: 676.
1: Good.
0: Can I start you to a check while being at 2024 East Lawn Street? The RP, I believe, is a 15-year-old female. She's currently over at the neighbor's house wanting to talk to somebody about her grandma and the way she treats the three kids that live in the house. The call taker's still on the line with her. It says in there that she's wanting a phone call from you, but the phone number's not in there, and this RP is 15, and like I said, at a neighbor's house.
1: Clear. I'll make my way to the log point from District Cliff.
2: Attention, Southside officers pending check while being James River in Fremont, east of and west Elm Lane. It's a black stroller on the side of the road, and callers concerned it may have a child in it.

0: 219 year female's going to be a Serenity Hernandez, Hispanic female, brown tank top, blue pants, colors in a white Mercury, Grand Marquis, I'm assuming. Played a Victor King for Tom for Paul. Female's last name running north on Eastgate.
1: Offer.
2: 6:48 traffic stop.
3: 419, San Francisco, you're coming on James River.
0: Go ahead. I'm clear.
2: I'm going to be at the VA over off Republic Road, 8 Charles Frank, Robert 60, on a green Dodge.
0: Attention, Southside officers pinning missing adult, Chili's, 3020 South Glenstone.
2: Don't clear.
0: 224. Caller's dad is hearing impaired and stepped outside, and now they can't find him.
4: 224.
3: 674 South.
5: 674. 224 Assistant Agency, Maverick, 1505 North National Avenue. 36-year-old subject with MHI.
3: Kansas in college. No plates on a black Cadillac.
5: Approach the EMS crew. EMS requesting PD. I'll get you next available code one.
6: Kansas in college.
4: I'm clear.
3: 1708, show me back in.
5: 1708, I'm clear. Attention, Northside units, pending motor vehicle accident, non-injury at National and Chestnut, west of the intersection, the westbound lane. Vehicle just rear-ended the caller, not blocking the roadway. Vehicles are not stopped starting.

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0: 218. 218. 218. Can you come on with 219 to the domestic at Tropical Smoothie, 3645 East Sunshine?
1: 1610, you can show me back in.
0: I'm clear. I'm coming from Chestnut and Miller.
2: I'm clear.
0: I'm clear.

0: 219 13, caller's back on the line. Females walking on Eastgate toward Catalpa. Caller's refusing to stop following. He's on foot, wearing a gray shirt, black pants, red shoes.
1: Right.

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1: 229.
0: Good. 210. 229, code 1 for 224, Maverick 1505 North National Avenue. 36-year-old subject with MHI. EMS is requesting PD.
1: 1609.
2: 229, I'm clear. Is there something I can help you with?
0: 1609.
2: 224, code 4. Is there a better transport?
0: 224, clear. I was just going to have him review a call. 229, I'll show you back in.
1: I'm still out with 1611 at the PD, but can you also show me out on a assist a person at my PD?
2: Clear, which one? 229, clear.
0: 521. I'm clear. It was originally in abandoned 911.

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1: I'm good.
0: You can send myself in 215-516.

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0: 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I'm back in.
1: Okay.

0: 219 to 18, the female is walking on the shoulder of 65 towards Catalpa. Caller is now on the highway as well.
1: You're not clear.
2: The 1610 traffic stop.
0: 1610, go ahead.
1: Four four nine, you can have it at 219-12.
2: I'll be at 160 and 94 with a black Hyundai Sonata. Lizard, please. Edward King 9, Adam 6 Union.
0: I'm clear. That's clear.
3: 210.
0: I'm going.
3: Is this just a domestic disturbance with him? Y'all having an argument?
0: Affirmative, the female was originally yelling at the caller, and now the caller is following her on foot. 324.
3: 324.
0: 1504.
3: I'm clear. If he wants to take a report, he needs to stop falling and have him meet up with the officers.
0: 324, non-injury motor vehicle at National and Chestnut.
3: Good.
0: Westbound, west of the intersection. 1504, I see a shop call in the area of South Fraser Avenue and West Tate Street. I'm clear. Caller just heard 3 shots, no disturbance before or after. Nissan Titan versus Honda Accord, not blocking the roadway. Caller's vehicle is not starting. Requesting officer response.
4: Copy that. What were the cross streets?
3: 24 clear.
1: You're not copy off of the highway now, so hold on here just a second.
0: Fraser and Cave. I'm clear.
4: Copy, thank you.
1: 26.
0: 676.
1: Are they still by the Blue Ridges?
5: Is the log point the grandmother's house?

0: go back to the tropical smoothie, be down there today.
1: I'm clear. 323.
0: 323.
1: 323, moving traffic violation in the area of 2531 North Kellett Avenue.
0: I'm clear.
2: Fifteen oh four in the area.

0: 321.
1: Good.
0: 219, the caller's refusing to go back to tropical smoothing. He's going to be at Ingram Mill in Catawba.
2: 321, past domestic, 2405 West Elm Street.
3: Hi.
2: The caller's boyfriend's ex-wife had showed up at the log when she was out there.
3: 641.
2: She's wanting to make a report for harassment and understand options.
0: 641.
3: No clear. You can have me in the call, too.
0: That's clear.

0: 313.
1: Good.
0: I sent you a civil call. 329 South Glenstone.
1: I'm clear. If you could just put the dispo from the last call in the comments.
0: Okay. Well, again, schedule confirmation. Last seen in the area of 902 South Ross Road. It was a white Jeep, four-door SUV, Arkansas plate, Boyd King Mary, 94 King, was driving around the area and soliciting

0: 523. 312, will you put the disposition of 502 in the comments?
1: Can you start an ambulance to Ridgecrest Church on Republic Road for an elderly female who's fallen injured? I'm getting details now.
2: I'm clear.
3: 523, clear.
2: Stratford. Stratford units information. Fire and medical are 1209 South Maple Tree Lane for a female having a seizure. 312, there wasn't one. It was GOA.
0: I'm clear, it's prior. Thank you.
1: 523.
3: 523.
2: Stratford Brush Truck 81, medical emergency, 209 South Maple Tree Lane for a female having a seizure, Ops 3.
1: She's hit her head, has a lump on the head, and isn't feeling well.
3: I'm clear. Just confirming, you said the Life Church on West Republic Road.
1: Ridgecrest.
3: I'm clear.

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0: 314, 316, DFS assist, 620 South Grant.
2: 1504, there's been no additional sounds or signs of any gunshots. No additional activity out here. You can show me back in.
0: That's clear.
1: 314, all clear.
0: 316, clear.
3: 312.
0: 318. 312, 318, check person, Ozarka Mobile Home Park, 3731 South Glenstone.
3: 312, I'm clear.
4: Great, okay.

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Stratford Engine 81, showing you en route medical emergency 209 South Maple Tree Lane, crossroads of West Old Route 66 and West Black Oak Street, for a 2-year-old child having a seizure, Ops 3. Another update, the child's now awake and is breathing. Attention, Southside officers, good check CNI information. Mile marker 48, southbound on 65. Black Mazda, black windows, plate of Edward Moore 1, Henry 8 King. Clear to maintain speeds. The back end is drooping like they're carrying something heavy.

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0: 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We'll be establishing Maple Tree Command.
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0: Can you put me on an assistant person at SDS? And is animal control on emergency status or normal?
1: They're on emergency status.
0: Okay, thank you.

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1: 312, I'm clear.

0: 9206, rolling plate.
1: 9206, go ahead.
0: Robert Edward 2, Lincoln 0, Zebra.
1: I'm clear. 312, the caller's at lot 175. The male is last seen walking towards the backside of Lowe's. Thanks, Nancy. Have that plate return when ready.
0: Go ahead.
1: Your plate of Robert Edward 2, Lincoln 00, is coming back title and registered to a 2008 Chevy passenger car, been ending in 9592, with an expiration date in 2024. Owner of a Sunita Leaper out of Battlefield, no stolen.
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1: 323, clear.
0: I'm clear. Hold that plate for a spot for me. Stand by for location.
1: I'm clear.
0: 1906, location when ready.
1: Go ahead.
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1: Go ahead.
0: I see a past ceiling at the intermediate school. Caller's daughter's cell phone was stolen. It's pinging currently at Hood's truck stop, and that's where the caller's en route to. She is yet to report the phone stolen. She's requesting phone contact.
2: 676 amount. 312 to 318. Just talked to a resident here. He said he lives at 8A.
0: Clear 676.
1: 1713, Stagger coming in. Are we on a... traffic violation at 1344 Old Savannah.
2: 318, clear.
0: That's clear.
1: Not moving.
0: That's clear.
2: 1720, I'll take the best link.
0: That's clear. Two twelve.
3: Our caller called back in and said the solder showed up at home.
0: 642.
4: I'm clear.
2: Good. 12, we're going to be at first and trailhead.
3: Clear, 312.
0: Can I start issue this domestic assault in 2 at 1835 West Forward 102? The caller and their girlfriend have been in a verbal over their dog. And that female slapped the male. They're currently in separate rooms.
2: 1729 may also be worth informing county.
0: It's a female named Elizabeth, white female wearing a black jumpsuit. I'm clear. I'll get you another unit.
4: Clear, Chestnut, 44. 611, I can be around. Camp on battlefield.
0: Clear, 611.
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0: .323, clear Kellett and Talmadge.
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1: Somebody to domestic assault. And two, give the log, please.
0: That's good.
2: 17.9. 313, traffic stop.
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3: 523, EMS, long stream.
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2: Phone's currently pinging to 13804 State Highway 266. Just let county know and they go out there and assist her, please.
0: That's clear.
4: Are you pulling into the Hardee's on Battlefield? 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
0: I'm clear.

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1: This is the first one.
2: 1729, she's going to call back in. She'll be back in HBO for now, and then I'll be on a stop.
0: I'm clear, go ahead, stop. That's clear, the address has changed, but it's not too much further from Hoods.
2: Conroy and Ritter, George King 0, King 4, Adam, it's a pleasure.
0: That's clear.
2: I'm clear.
0: 213.
3: 1713,
0: I'm back in HBO. That's clear. Go ahead.
3: Good.
0: I sent you a check vehicle in 4.
3: 212.
0: 213, 212.
1: 1610 traffic stop.
0: Check all being National and Sunshine.
1: I'm clear.
0: 1610, go ahead. The female that was walking in the road had a baby with her. She's now in the grass. Caller thinks she's possibly intoxicated.
1: Okay, at 160, Wiley with a white GMC Yukon Missouri plate, Nora Henry 0, Sam 5, David.
0: Last seen walking north on National. That's clear. Near University Street. White female wearing all black.
3: 213 clear.
2: 212 clear. Gable on battlefield.
0: 219.
2: 219.
0: Have you made contact with your female?
3: Negative, just call her.
0: We have a call at 2756 East Catalpa for a female that appears to be upset walking westbound. White female, auburn hair, shoulder length, brown tank top, blue jeans.
3: Of course.
0: District 4 on Highway Patrol en route to a motorcycle accident. Winchester and Moreland. I don't have much further. It was possibly just a motorcycle involved.
3: If you can have the next available unit, go check out with her.
0: I'm clear.
3: 215, I'm available.
0: I'm clear, 215.
4: First Baptist Church with Edward Henry 0, Victor 1, Mary, times 1.
5: 314.
0: I'm clear. I'm going.
5: 906, back in 1 issued.
0: That's clear.
5: Can you show me in 316 and route to 1927 South Delaware in reference to this call?
3: 674.
0: 674. Clear 1927 South Delaware.
2: You can send me the NVA in 4.
0: That's clear. 213, 212, female walked to a blue house with black gutters and currently standing in the driveway eastbound on University.
3: 213, I'm clear.

0: 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Can you send 513?
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2: 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I guess it's like message places.

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1: I'm good. Springfield. 1611. Can you show 1610 subject release with one issued, and I'll be giving him a courtesy ride to 414 Matthew? I'm clear. Springfield Engine 1, gas emergency, 1200 East Delmar Street. The construction worker hit a gas line. Ops 5.

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0: Clear stable. Nineteen oh six, go ahead. I'll also be in the First Baptist Church parking lot with a red Ford passenger car occupied two times. No plate information.
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0: I'm clear.
2: Original caller said a construction worker had hit the gas line. It's spewing gas. Ops 5.
3: 6, I'm from an area.
0: Clear 674.
3: 1904, I'll be back in the morning.
0: I'm clear.
3: 74, I'll be out to fire.
0: That's clear. Six 76 status.

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1: 311.
0: 1609, you can show me back.
2: Can you clear me from my current HBO? Let me off. Okay, Chris.
1: That's clear. I'm clear.
3: 1906, I've been.
1: 1906, go ahead. 223.
4: 223.
1: 327.
4: Go ahead.
3: 2, Frank Adam, Frank Paul Sam, 4, William 3, 1, X-ray 1, 42641.
1: I'm clear. 223-327, check well-being, 2801 East Division Street, Eden Village, Apartment 11. The caller stating his phone is being sabotaged, identifying as Desiree.
4: 223, I'm clear.
5: Three-27, can you check to see if that phone number associates to another person called Sabrina? 1610.
1: 1610.
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3: It does not. It's showing from a 911 only phone.
4: 219, 215, you can go for.
1: That's clear.
4: I'm clear.
1: 215, I'll show you back in.
4: 215, I'm clear.
1: You good?
4: 611, I'm out.
1: Clear 611.
7: 611. I'll be giving a juvenile female a ride to Sunshine and Ingermill starting 94805.
1: I'm clear. 1906, I have Evan return when ready.
8: HBO, the Triple Bank Bank.
1: Go ahead. I'm clear. Your VIN Indian 2641 is coming by Thailand registered to 2001 Ford Crown Victoria. So we have VIN ending.
4: 635 will be out of block.
1: Correction. Showing a plate of Edward John 6, Victor 5, Charles with a March of 25 expiration. Owner of an Elizabeth Rawlings out of Kirbyville, no stolen. 2635.
3: I'm clear.

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1: 3-12. 2-21. Can I have EMS meet me at lot number 8, Adam, for MHI?
0: 328. I'm clear.
2: I'm clear, Adam.
0: 221, 328, check while being passed in friendly, 51 North Kansas, expressway. 212. Go ahead.
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1: 321.
0: Be warned in Mount Vernon on a blue Ford Taurus, Victor Lincoln 0, Robert 4, Victor.
1: Warren in Mount Vernon. 1729.

0: 1729. If you have passed the domestic assault, 499 West Madrid Street. According to myself, 3 to 4 hours ago, they got into an argument, and their father-in-law pushed them down. The Kurt Stell, white male. The caller is currently on scene still, but he's separated himself into a bedroom.
1: Clear.
2: 1713, I'll go with him.
0: Okay.

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1: Table.
0: First table.
2: Three twenty-four.
0: Would you
2: add me to 429, call?
0: 324, clear. Six 348, show me out on the NBA and four.

0: 313, 318, domestic, 2640, East Sunshine at the Walgreens. RP's brother has a history of MHIs, refusing to get in the car. 65-year-old male, black shirt, gray pants.
1: 313, I'm clear. 318, clear. 223, code 4.
2: 223, clear.
3: 311, I'm going to stop. 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
2: 327, I show you're on scene. Are you clear on the code 4?
1: I'm clear. 221, stop.
2: 221.
0: Clear 311, Campbell and Middlemere.
1: Chestnut and Forest. 9 Charles George. Robert 19. Cadillac Escalade.
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3: 311, I'm switching to 3.
0: I'm clear. 211.
1: 211.
0: 215.
4: Go ahead.
0: Two 11215, disturbance at Sandstone Heights. 2861 South Nettleton. Could be apartment B boy 207. The RP can hear a male yelling and a female saying, "Let go of me." No descriptions. Here's lots of banging on the floor. The apartment, the RP lives in the apartment below. Target apartment is B-Boy 207.
1: 211 clear. 215 clear.
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0: 223,
1: go ahead. Are you inside?
2: 317. Never.
1: Okay.
2: Go ahead. 319.
1: 319.

0: 317, 319, check well-being, 3308 South Greenbrier. RP's not on scene, has been in contact with a male at the location, believes he's suicidal. The male is advising he's going to harm himself with a firearm. We're inquiring now if the RP thinks he has firearms at the house, which will have EMS staging.
1: 317, I'm clear. National St. Louis.
2: 319, clear.
0: 317, 319, it'll be a white male in his late 30s, unknown clothing description, drives a dark black or blue Jeep, possibly a Cherokee, unknown plates.

0: 1929-13, what's your location?
1: Main Colorado.
0: Okay, I'll stage at the pool for you.

Texas Southside, pending domestic assault, 2227 South Kings Avenue, RP's 55-year-old son is pushing her.

0: 1729 USM.
1: Okay.
0: 674.
1: 674.
2: We will be en route to 3175 West Winchester in reference to the 78.
3: 310 to 314. Or 316.
1: That's clear.
4: 314, go ahead.
3: Whenever you get a second, just give me a call.

0: 219.
1: 219.
0: You can send me the chuckle being on waiver.
1: Clear, 219.
2: 218, I'll go with him.
1: Clear, 218.
0: Six 11, check person.
3: 611.
0: Yeah, I think she's not sure if you can work. BY male, put a sweatshirt on and an orange scooter. Gene and Rand.
1: 219, I had a copy of your traffic.
3: Okay, Gene and Grant.
0: Can you just make sure 210 is where?
4: 224, I'm dealing with 100 mil fed at Division and Infantil.
1: Clear, 219. 210.
5: 215 out.
1: Clear, 215. 210, be advised, in and 544.
3: 224, prior division and Evangel.
5: I'm clear, I'll be around.
1: Clear, 210.
6: 692.
1: 219.
3: 692.
0: Go ahead.
1: 219, do you want EMS to head that direction?
6: Can you log me in, A. Grant?
0: Last round.
1: Not clear.
3: Not clear.
0: 694 event.
3: Stratford. Six 674 standby.
0: Okay.
1: Three 11.
0: Good.
1: 213.
0: 213.
1: 311, 213, domestic assault, 2227 South Kings.
3: 642.
1: 50 year old son has been taking photos of her and pushing her. It's been ongoing for an hour. They're currently separated. The white male, blonde hair.
0: Go ahead.
3: Turning into this check while being in 5 at 12114 West Green Tree Lane. The caller's father's intoxicated and pointing out spots that he couldn't hurt himself.
0: 213, clear. Queenstone Sunshine.
3: He's 47 years old. He's inside the house alone. The caller's still on scene. They're outside in a blue Hyundai Elantra, and we have EMS en route to stage.
0: Clear, Kearney in Kansas.
3: 674.
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0: Yeah.
3: Did you have a VIN?
8: Yes. John Young Adam, Victor Mary... 01 Edward 77 Adam 101850.
3: Okay. Stratford Brushstroke 82 showing you route. 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Crossroads of Farm Road at 128 and Farm Road at 132. A male fell down on the floor. He's needing assistance getting up. Ops 3.
0: 605, start another with 642, please. 611, I'll go.
3: I'm clear.

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1: Good.
0: That's titled and registered to a 2007 Yamaha motorcycle, John Robert 7, Mary George, expires June 27, to a Larry Rawlinson at 3225 West Winchester.
2: 2295.
0: This one.
1: Okay, thank you.
0: District 3, fire EMS, route to 790 North Forward 193 for lift assist.

0: Attention. Southside pending disturbance at Dollar Tree, 1844 South Campbell. RP was involved in a hit and run. Followed the vehicle to left to that location. Now are in a verbal via white Kia Forte and a Chevy Tahoe.
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2: Doesn't think he'll be violent. We do have a force responding. Ops 4.
3: 311, I'm out.
0: Clear 311.
2: That's clear. Any available unit code 1-7-23 at 1536 East North. Just for all units en route to the check while being in 5, the address the caller gave is not showing valid on our end. It's possibly connected to 12144 address.
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1: That's clear. Battlefield.
2: Four twenty.
3: You can show me out on the South Weaver call.
1: I'm clear. Six 809, I have that VIN return one ready. 642, she has his cell phone in the car with her. He left all his stuff in there.
4: Good.
0: I'm clear.
1: Your VIN 8008 is coming by title only to a 2000 Chevy S10 pickup. It's an owner of a Davis Taylor out of Branson, the stolen.
4: I'm clear, thank you. Can you add that VIN to the vehicle tab, please?
1: I'm clear. District 4 fires en route to the area of the Dayton Mobile Home Park at 3411 South Scenic for a fire outside.

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4: 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There's a subject sitting next to the fire, Ops 5.
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4: 318, 218, check all beam, 4631 South Ash Avenue. 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She hasn't heard from him, and they normally call frequently. The Robert Allerid.
2: 318 clear.
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0: It's going to be Kearney and Washington on a black sedan Missouri plate. Nora Lincoln 1, Lincoln 9 King.
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2: Q15. 16-09, you can show me back in one morning.
1: I'm clear.
0: Go ahead.
1: Q11.
0: 211.
1: Q15-211, disturbance KC325 West Cardinal Drive. Silver Chrysler. Correction, Silver Charger Chrysler 300 seemed to be in a road rage with people now.

0: 2:15.
1: 16:09, you can show me back in one morning.
0: I'm clear.
2: Go ahead.
0: 2:11.
2: 2:11.
0: 2:15, 2:11, disturbance, KC's 325 West Cardinal Drive, Silver Chrysler, correction, Silver Charger Chrysler 300 seemed to be in a road rage with people now possibly trying to run someone over. So someone was walking across the lot and the driver was starting to speed toward them. The caller's not involved.
2: 2:15, I'm clear. Campbell 111.
3: 2:11, clear.

0: 221, can you start us another unit?
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2: Three twenty-two. 322, I'm clear. Guardian Park.

0: Good.
1: Traffic for 323.
2: Since your check will be at 4370 South York, 323 negative. The caller's on scene wanting to check on their neighbor.
1: I'm clear. You can send me incident 559.
2: They checked the garage with the vehicle there, and no one's answering the door. They haven't seen the neighbor all day today, which they're saying is odd. 323, clear.
0: 611.
3: 323, be aware that may be related to the call that 723 is on.
2: 611.
1: I'm clear.
0: I've gotten some information. It's fire on scene at our jiggle being in 5.
2: West Republic, go ahead. They're showing en route on my end. I'm not sure if they've made it on scene yet.
4: 19-06, is that?
2: West Republic, go ahead.
5: 19-06, go ahead.
4: Subway parking lot with a black Suburban, Charles Adam, 8 Lincoln, 6 Frank, under Knoxness.
6: 215, I'm out.
2: I'm clear. Clear 215.
6: 635, I'm out with a West Republic firefighter at the lock point.
2: Dispatch is clear on that.
6: License plate on the crash of 300 is Edward Nora, 0 Henry, 6 Sam.
2: They had not advised us they were on scene, so I'll let their dispatcher know.
4: Okay.
2: 611, did you have further for me?
0: Negative. Farm Road 160, 61, I'm heading.

0: 329.
1: 312, if you get somebody next. 329.
0: 674.
1: Got it.
0: 329, assist a person at 800 South Park Avenue, Borough Behavioral. The Highway Patrol called to request.
1: Okay.
0: If the female patient's phone can be brought out of the house.
2: This is West Republic. Go ahead, dispatch.
0: 327 status.
3: I'm clear. I'll see what I can do.
1: I'm stable.
0: Clear, stable. 312.
4: 221, I got it.
1: 312, go ahead.
0: 321.
1: 24 in service.
0: I sent you the missing adults.
4: 221, I got one, Kelsey.
0: 3437 South Kings Avenue. 221, one in custody. Circle is wife Aaliyah, correction Lee Long.
2: Dispatch, West Republic, or West Republic to dispatch.
0: West Republic, go ahead. Hasn't been able to contact her since April 1st.
1: 422 on 2.
0: 422. 624, I'm clear.
2: You go ahead and put me on scene with Greene County. Take command, please.
1: And keep my current stacked and give me incident 550. 312, I'm clear.
0: 422, clear. That's clear. West Republic on scene.
4: 221 to 429. You were looking for Dimitri. We got him over here. Great.
0: 316. Go ahead. So you in LSOA Dollar Tree, 1844 South Campbell.
1: 674.
0: 674. Black Chevy Tahoe's plate is X-ray. King 5, Tom 8, Nora.
3: No luck on retrieving the cell phone.
0: But Northbound Campbell, however, that party called in and stated that the original party was screaming at her, so she left, and she should be at 1509 West Phelps Street.
1: 723.
0: Republic units information. Medical is en route to 2301 North Stone Falls Road, apartment B-Boy 110. The caller is sick. 723.
2: You send me 323's call, please.
0: 723, please. District 5 fire and EMS will be en route to 3627 North South State Highway and for vomiting.
4: 221, if we had another unit en route to us, they can go for.
0: 221, clear. 322, I can show you back in.
5: Okay.
0: West Republic. Yeah. 322.
5: Go ahead.
0: 226.
1: 611, I'm out.
0: Clear 611. Possible intoxicated driver, 1701 West Smith Street at Maverick. White Mercedes sedan, plate number Zebra Boy 7, Adam 2 X-ray. Male is visibly intoxicated, slurring words, buying more alcohol. Sitting in the parking lot in reverse. He is male white. White half zip sweater, blue jeans with holes.

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0: Bypass and Seminole semi after roll.
1: Further information for units en route to the Maverick for possible intoxicated driver. Yes, clear. The subject has left last seen northbound on Kansas Expressway.
0: The Missouri Edward Lincoln 3, George 5 X-ray is a grade 4 to reach us east of.
2: 322, I'm clear. Code 4.
1: 322, clear. Yes, clear. Bypass and Seminole. 226, I'll show you back in.
3: 226, I'm clear. You put that out for county.
1: 226, clear.
3: Six 24.
4: Go ahead. 317.
0: You can cancel the MS. Springfield just made a request for a good check on a possible DWI Mercedes. Can you check plate Zebra Boy 7 Adam 2 X-ray if it's valid, if there's an address?
4: I'm clear.

0: It's registered to an address in Ozark, if you wanted the full thing.
1: Negative. I'll just check the area, see if I find it. Thank you.
0: County units, going to check for possible DWI, last seen northbound on Kansas, from Norton to white Mercedes sedan, Zebra Boy 7, Adam 2 X-ray. The driver was visibly intoxicated, driving back and forth through a parking lot and slamming on its brakes.
1: I apologize. I'm stepping on somebody. You can send EMS.
0: Clear 611.

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2: 310, I'll take care of that.
1: En route to 362.
0: I'm clear, 210, this is your road.
1: South, Sean Rose.
0: Did you guys clear the scene on Green Tree?
1: Negative. 9 is in command there and still on scene.
0: That's clear.

0: 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Crossroads of West Farm Road 168 and West Farm Road 164. Caller's husband has diarrhea. He's almost passed out. He is awake, but not alert. Ops 4.
1: 314. Go ahead.
0: 215.
2: Go ahead.
0: 314, 215, disturbance, 827 South Newton Avenue. The neighbors at the log point are in a disturbance. There's a lot of people yelling, hearing a female neighbor scream, get out. Sees another vehicle in the driveway. It's a black sedan. It's not the neighbor's vehicle. Call taker still online getting further?
1: 314, I'm good.
2: 215 clear. Campbell and Republic.
3: 211.
0: I'm good.
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0: I'm clear. 310, you can disregard my request.
4: Clear.
0: 314, 215. The caller... Correction, the neighbor came over to the caller's house earlier asking for help because someone was trying to hurt her. There is a male there, but unknown description.
1: 314, I'm clear.

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0: 226.
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0: 328, 226, priority check well being Jonathan and K Point Boulevard. Walking southbound, possible intoxicated female in the middle of the road. She's female white, long, brown, blackish hair, black shirt, blue jeans, and red purse.
1: 328, clear.
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0: 317, 212, check person 3109 South Jefferson.
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1: Affirmative.

0: They said they will be en route to the address because they do need to look at the bike. They're working on a blood draw currently, so I do not have an ETA, but they said they would prefer if someone could stay with it and keep it secure.
1: Okay.

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1: West Republic, go ahead.
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1: 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EMS hasn't started. 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
0: Copy.
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0: West Republic, 20-minute mark, can be canceled. Cleared scene, Green County still on scene, but released by EMS.
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2: Four ninety two.
3: Can you put me on check person at Chestnut and Grand on the north side of the road and start EMS on emergency for a female experiencing chest pain?
2: 492 Chestnut and Grand on the north side. To clarify, that's non-emergent EMS.
3: That's all right.
2: 492 clear.
3: Seventeen twenty-nine,
2: go ahead.
3: We put it back on that. That's the only place.
2: Okay.

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0: We are clear at the medical at in highway. I'm back in service.
2: 229, stop.
1: West Republic, clear, back in service. 229.
2: Grand Central. It's going to be it. We've got four today in. Missouri plate. Boy Henry, 8. David, 1 Mary.
1: Grand Central.
2: I'll stop. Grayson Scott.
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3: Keep these changes to the message. Call and pull a report number. I'll need to read back.
4: 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Report number is 14,117, 14117, and a time of dispatch of 2041, 2041.
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0: 229 status.
1: Stable.
0: District 2, fire and EMS will be en route to 4721 East State Highway CC for high blood pressure.
2: Clear, stable.
0: Clear, Greg.
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1: 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We're going to be in the Walmart parking lot at Kearney and Glenstone.
0: We're clear. Kearney and Glenstone. Fairgrove Medical Emergency 4721 East State Highway Double C Charles. 4721 East State Highway Double C Charles for patient high blood pressure. Top 3.

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2: 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Snell and Chauver is moving in a gold four-door car with a license Zebra John 4, William Boy Boy. Looks like he's trying to find his keys to leave. Possibly has a passenger with him also.
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0: 6 Frank 48, traffic stop.
1: 312 and 312, your subject's now going northbound, Stewart in the Gulf 4 car.
0: 6 Frank 48.
2: 312, clear.
0: It's Sunshine and Hillcrest with a bike, no plate.
3: Sunshine and Hillcrest.

0: Concentric check will be at the Dollar General off US 60 in Farmers 193. Attempting to make contact with Jimmy Hubbard. The caller's not on scene here, but Jimmy is their cousin. And caller believes he's having some reality issues.
1: Clear, Carson.

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1: 611.
2: Blundstone at Chestnut, northbound. 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
6: 664. Command in 60. I'm pulling in the mission. 87 John, 4 Charles Boy. So, white Ford F-250, I think.
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7: 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Did you hear my last?
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0: more information on this patient. We're at Dollar General. No one's to be found right now.
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2: 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I know GCS is on the way.
0: Received. We'll try the phone number. Thank you. Switching back to Ops 4.

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0: 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It says it might be incomplete.
1: I'm clear.
0: 322.
1: 322.
2: 327. 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
0: 322, 327, check well being the area of Colgate and Pacific. LR523. 17-year-old is trying to run away, going southbound on Colgate. The caller is the dad, he's on foot. Mother's trying to get the female into the vehicle, but refusing to get in.
2: Do we have any...

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Henry Zero David, Tom Adam David, Frank George 7, Robert X-Ray 0, 7, 2, 4, 3, 5. That's correct.

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1: Can you phone this call to Webster County and serve Rogersville to Dollar General in Rogersville? That's where the subject lives.
0: Affirmative.
2: T29, Chicken 1 on the bike, Division Summit.
1: 61 further. The RP stated he's probably at that one.
0: T29, clear Division Summit. That's clear.
3: Dispatch LR523.
0: LR523.

0: 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You can pass the SO. They're in a white Chevy car, wearing an orange jacket and blue jeans, but they're no longer on scene. We're going to clear and return to service.
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1: 6548. 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
0: Go ahead.
1: Fucking is checking that on file, no stolen.
4: I'm clear, thank you.
1: Green County received an updated location. It will be at the Dollar General. That's in Rogersville. I can still put you back in service.
0: In 125 or in the city of Raj.
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3: Clear, 422.
1: LR 523.
6: 313-422. Do you need a code one?
0: Go ahead.
2: If you want to, sir.
1: Address should be the one at 319 South Main in Rogersville. That's what we're giving Webster.
6: I'm clear.
1: 6948.
0: Receive. If you will, page 621 to that's going to be in their zone. It'll be LR 621.
6: 1730.
1: I'm clear. I'll return to service. That's clear. 6948.
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3: 648. We're going to be out here. We're flagged down by somebody on our stop. They said there was a large disturbance down here.
1: That's clear.

0: 611, go ahead.
1: Kearney, Kansas. 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No, please.
0: Kearney, Kansas.

0: 1504.
1: Will you show me at 100 North Webster for a possible past domestic disturbance?
0: Oh, there.

I'm clear, 621. Showing you en route to Dollar General at 319 South Main Street in Rogersville for a male possibly hallucinating. Looking for Jimmy Hubbard in a white Chevy sedan, orange jacket, and blue jeans. Op 4.

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0: 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The security's calling, they're wanting a male trespass. He just left northbound Jefferson on foot. He's a male Hispanic wearing a yellow-orange hoodie and blue pants.
2: Three 312, I'm clear.

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1: Go ahead.
0: Washita.
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0: dispatch from 621.
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0: 316. 312-316, disturbance, 2150 East Lark Street. The caller is describing a teenager, younger individual outside yelling about how someone stole his car, screaming at the residents or something further.
1: 212-4, National 111.
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1: Units are out to the disturbance on Lark. Subjects possibly moved in front of 2164. Lark.
2: Go ahead.
1: It's a male white wearing a windbreaker. 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

0: Republic Engine 1, Medical Emergency at Goodstop by Casey's, 14939 East, US 60 East. Or a female with chest pain. Yesterday she had attempted to overdose on Tylenol. Ops 4.
1: That was 611.
2: 1729.
1: That's clear.
2: Maryland, that's my police department. Will you dispatch the EMTs for a consent letter?
1: I'm clear.

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1: 312, I'll make contact with a male. We're going to be at the old fool hands by the farmer's market.
0: 16mm, Missouri personal plate, Nora, Adam, Nora, Young, Blue 4 on a Dodge Caravan, occupied on the...
1: Clear, 312.
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3: 326.
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1: Good.
2: 226, 328, possible residential, 295, in the area of 2956 West Chestnut Street. Caller stating someone is hearing somebody trying to break into an empty building across from the log. And then description, since they're only hearing it.
3: 326, clear.
1: 328, clear.
2: Public unit, pending agency assistant, the good stop, 1439 East U.S. 60 East. EMS is requesting PD due to the patient having a history of suicidal ideations.
0: Can you send that call with the log? Code 4226.
3: 1708, you send that to me.
2: 321, clear. I'm clear. 226, I'll show you back in.
3: 326, I'll stay around for now.
2: 226, clear.

0: 非常行。
1: Go ahead.
0: 323.
2: 323.
0: 322, 323, check lobbying, 2127 North Pickwick Avenue. We received a call from a friend that the subject was texting, stating he thought somebody was in his house. We also have a medical call for this address.
2: 1504, you can send me back in. There was no domestic.
0: That's clear. And EMS dispatch states the male is not, isn't answering and is avoiding their questions.
3: 645.
1: 323 clear.
2: 323 clear.
1: 625.
3: 645, check well being 2644 West Farm Road 48.
2: 327. 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
3: It's going to be for
0: 327 clear. 323, I'll show you back in.
2: 323 clear.
3: 3-month-old and 2-year-old that were locked in a vehicle. The vehicle was running well on the line with them. The caller advised they were able to get inside the vehicle or no longer requesting a response. You can continue at your discretion.
1: 645, they're back in their vehicle. You can show me back in.
3: That way.
2: 1708.
0: 1708.
4: 318.
5: Good. Can you advise what business this is? We don't have a good stop, and it's certainly not by Casey's.
3: 658.
4: 317.
1: Go ahead.
2: Go ahead.
0: 1708. I'll pull up on Google Maps and see if I can figure out what it actually is. Springfield.
3: 658, animal call 1637, South Farm Road 123.
4: 318, 317, check well being 2633 Stelmar Street. The caller's son, 25 years of age, has been in psychosis.
3: Be in the cul-de-sac north of
6: 1713 OH. It should be the old McAdoodles location.
1: I'm clear.
4: They're wanting him checked out with medical as well, but he's not being, or he's causing a disturbance.
1: I'm clear.
4: He's a Terrell Gladney. No black, curly hair, wearing a hat, black jacket, white shirt, and black jeans.
7: Engine 6, fire alarm at 1133 West Berkeley Street. One trip, general fire alarm, ops 5.
2: 318 clear.
0: 249 clear, Chase and Boone, I'll check first in the new available unit, good one.
5: 317 clear. Republic and Golden.
0: 327.
2: 327.
0: 327, code 4.
2: I'm clear.
0: 324, go ahead.
5: I can take that code one if someone needs it.
0: For 229, Chase and Boonville.
2: I'm clear.

0: 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I believe it's going to be 607 North Hillcrest Avenue.
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2: Engine 6, showing you en route to 1133 West Berkeley Street for the fire alarm on Ops 5.
3: I'll be posting in 324, I can see the spot.
1: 322 Claire. 324, I'll show you back in.
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1: 324, 224, Salt 929 East Lynn Street. Three males in physical and verbal, approximately 15 years old. They are fighting over a knife that is not opened, has not been displayed. Male white, black clothing has the knife. And a suspect. Other subjects are male with red jacket and male with blue pants.
0: 1708, you show me out at the good stop by Casey.
3: 324 clear. Division Broadway.
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0: Commercial and Lion, west of, on a tan GMC Yukon Missouri plate, Zebra George 0, King 9, Robert.
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0: 2021, a good one.
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2: T23X, start that way. Carney and Barnes.
0: 1729, will you remind me of my case number, please?
1: 223, clear. Case number is 912-912.
0: 229, I'm about to clear and head that way. I'll be a little bit closer.
3: Clear, thank you.
1: 229, clear. 223, I'll show you back.
2: 223, I'm clear.
3: T12.
0: 221, okay, on 3.
2: 212.
3: 215.
1: 221, clear.
4: Go ahead.
3: 212, 215, Jekyll Beam, 2021 East Independence, the Walmart. And callers, 9 month old fellow, shopping cart, hit the back of their head. Call for PD was because of the age of the child, but we do a medical now.
2: 212, clear.
4: 215, I'm clear.

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1: 1713. Okay.

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1: 314.
0: 322. 327.
2: Go ahead.
0: Go ahead.
1: 319.
0: 322, 327, check well-being.
3: 319.
0: In the area of Kansas and Kearney.
1: 314, 319, assault 3050 East River Bluff at the Mercy Orthopedic.
0: There's a subject in a white Toyota sedan or similar, been falling asleep while driving. Webster County's been trying to talk him into going to Cox North.
1: So I talked to officers there at the emergency room.
0: He is Jimmy Hubbard, male white, unknown clothing.
4: 314, I'm clear. Sunshine and Campbell.
3: 319, clear. Sunshine and Campbell.
0: 322, clear. Do they have a direction of travel?

0: Negative. They're just trying to direct him to go to Cox North.
1: Answer.
2: Okay. 327, clear on.

0: 317-318, just you guys, the last comment. Per Mercy, apparently there's some subjects on a YPT cruiser in the driveway that are not involved with the situation, and they want to stay in the car.
1: 318, I'm grounded.

0: 221, 229 says.
1: 6-57 to top.
2: 6-57.
1: Kansas Expressway and Talmadge on a blue Chrysler 300, Tom King 7, King 5 Union.
2: Clear Kansas Talmadge.
0: Code 4. 322, clear. 327, I'll show you back in.
3: I'm clear.
0: 221, 229 status?
3: Stable.
0: Clear, stable.
4: Good.
1: 318.
4: 318, that's correct.
5: 328 to 226. Can you meet me over at 3036 West Chestnut Street?
6: That's for 226.

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1: 215, I'll show you back in.
2: 226.
3: I'm clear.
0: What was that last traffic?
2: 328 requesting you to meet him at 3036 West Chestnut.
0: I'm clear.

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1: Okay.
0: We didn't actually see him, so we don't have a description.
2: This resident here thinks that the male might be in his shed.

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0: Very stable.
1: T21, 10-8, 321, let's go.
0: T21, clear.

0: 322. I'll be out with the motorcyclist on the traffic violation at Dale and Benton. 322, clear.
1: 643, stop.
0: 643.
1: 266 in Airport Boulevard, George Norris, Southern King 8X, ran a white Honda Accord, occupied unknown.
0: 266 in Airport.

0: 23, Jefferson, one on a bike, Robertson and Kearney, south of.
1: Check person on a bike. Any available unit code one?
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1: We're in the backyard of 3038 West State, Chestnut Street. Clear, I'm out with.
0: 221. 221.
2: 221, disregard.

0: He put me on a traffic stop at the Phillips 66 passing friendly. 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It's going to be on a gray PT cruiser, no plate information.
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1: District 5, go check CNI driving eastbound on 44 from State Highway B-Boy. 323, clear. It's a black Chevy speeding over 100 miles an hour and slashing semi-trucks.

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1: 422.
0: This is going to be GOA. You can show us both back in.
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This is Northside Unit. It's good checking post. CNI driving from mile marker 70, traveling eastbound on I-44, black Chevy four-door, unknown plate number, traveling at high rate of speed, flashing the lights at semi-trucks.

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1: 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Edward Nancy 8, Henry 2 Nora. 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
0: 674.
1: 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Nail plate on a silver Honda minivan.
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0: Good.
1: 327.
0: Good. Same paper on the eastbound Campbell exit. Black Ford, correction, black Chevy pickup truck. 16 George, North 401. On them.
2: Hello.
1: 324, 327, 8.
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2: 311, 313, Jekyll Gang, space field location of 1892 South Grant Avenue.
4: 327, clear. Carney and Grace.
2: Of course. Possibly calling about their brother, Stevie Johnson. That's not making much sense. There's a heavy accent and possibly slurring on the phone. It's also saying something maybe on fire, but doesn't need the fire department and isn't really answering any further questions.
4: 311, we're clear.
5: 211.
2: 211.
5: I can go with 311, code 4313.
2: 313, I'll show you back in.
5: 313 to 211. I'm with 311. If you want, I can just go with him. I'm clear.

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1: Carney Glenstone.

0: 311, 313, the caller is now saying that he's under a trailer in the area. We're still trying to clarify further as to where he is.
1: We're going to check the lot. There's some trailers in the area.
0: Okay, and he's also requested an ambulance for difficulty breathing with medical route.
1: If he's on the line, can you tell him to get out from underneath any trailer he might be under?
0: Clear 311.

0: Go ahead.
1: Okay, we do have medical en route. Do you need them emergency or non-emergency based on the contact you've been able to make?
0: Not emergent. He's possibly under CS. We're going to be in the lot on the south of America next to the big horse that are back here.
1: Exactly.

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1: I'll be at 160 and Hunt, just north of, with a black Nissan Altima. This is plate George Nora 8, Paul 5, Paul.
0: 324 and just Ferraro, just go be.
2: 160 and Hunt.

Farm Road 139 and West Avenue at the trailhead. It's going to be a green Kia Soul, Victor King 8, Victor 2 Robert, and then it's optimized.

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0: 323, check vehicle, east parking lot of Dowling Park. I'm going to be out with a silver sedan and a red SUV.
1: Caller advised someone broken into the residence. The caller's left the house, but the husband's still inside. They broke in through the garage and had wire cutters. They're still getting further.
2: 1708.
3: Go ahead.
0: First and group.
2: 1713. East parking lot, Dowling Park.
3: Go ahead.
0: 317, clear. Campbell Republic.
2: 1708, 1713, domestic assault, 612, 612 North Turner. Caller's girlfriend came home intoxicated and has been physically attacking the caller. They're refusing EMS.
4: 1749, clear away from that. Send it to me. Show me if they can put the DPI for a report.
1: 311, 313, status check.
0: Where's name?
1: Sorry, sir.
2: Question, sir.

0: 317.
1: 317.
0: Well, they're able to get inside the house, and if stuff is stolen.
1: Stand by one, let me clarify.

0: 317, the caller advised they were holding the door shut, and I guess they ran out the residence without learning of any more information. I'm going to have the call taker recontact and stay on the line until officers arrive.
1: Okay, thank you.

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0: 317 aware. Clear, 317, 310.
1: 310.
2: 1610, you're in status.
0: 310, just make sure you're aware of residential 317 is on 3847 East Rosemary Street.
3: Stable.
2: Clear, stable.
0: Caller, police, someone tried to break in the residence. They were holding the door shut from them in the garage. Unsure if they're inside still. And the caller's waiting outside the neighbor's house, 3841 East Rosebrier.
1: Quick, I'll be in route. My computer just shut down, so you have to log me off and I'll log back in.
0: Okay.
2: Chris, what's going on?
4: 328, can you put me on a disturbance at the Wendy's? West Kearney.
2: 328, Wendy's on West Kearney, any available unit code 1?
5: 322, I'm out for.
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1: You go ahead and add me to 318, Phil.
0: Clear 319. Also, to the unit surround, there's a number for my husband. I can try and call when officers are close if you want me to.
2: Three 17, hold out, 3 minutes out. 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

0: west of Beard, Boy, Edward, Adam, Robert, David. First of Jamie, John, Adam, Mary, Ida, Edward. Middle initial L, Lee. Date of birth 06/19/1981, female, Whitehead, Missouri. OLN L Lincoln
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3: 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I'm going to be on another check vehicle at Doling Park. There's someone on the west side.
2: 3/23, clear. Doling Park, west side.
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0: Give me the numerics again. My computer's having issues.
1: Affirmative. It's 3847 East Rosemary Street, 3847 East Rosemary. Closest main cross is Battlefield and Blackman.

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0: Sixteen ten, female lost the beard, first of Jamie shows revoked, no once.
1: I'm clear, does my subject have any prior surgery during while revoked?

0: fixing that affirmative, there's multiple for driving while suspended or revoked and driving with no driver's license.
1: I'm clear. Thank you.

0: Senate Republican. It's medical center out 2301 North Stone Falls Road for a medical emergency.
1: Two 23
2: stop.
1: 223.
2: I'm going to be at Aldi on East Kearney. Be a white Dodge Charger, no plate.
0: Aldi on Kearney.
2: 224, I'll be out with him.
0: 224, sir.

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1: My cat's acting weird. Is incident 629 still open?
2: 6:45. Affirmative. Report number for 1713 is 913913.
1: All right, you can go ahead and show me on that one and clear me from my current if it's still showing me on it.
3: Okay, thank you.
0: 6:45, David Murray Trail. Yeah, two sedans and a motorcycle.
2: Okay. That's clear, the David Murray Trail.
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0: 319 to 318. Is the husband inside?
1: 312, he's public service. Go ahead, Ron.
0: Is the husband inside?
1: Affirmative, we're talking to him now in the master bedroom.
2: Got it.
1: 314. Got it. 1713. 316, 314. 1713. Disturbance, 3515 East Lombard Street, Big Catalpa, East Apartments, Apartment Susan Charles, 209.
3: My computer has restarted. Can you go ahead and show me back in with a report, please?
1: Talking here, disturbance between their neighbors, possibly a child inside the residence, and no descriptions are further since I can just hear it.
2: Okay. 422. 316, I'm clear. 314, I'm clear. Okay, one more.
0: 319 to 310, you can go for.
4: I'm clear.
1: Southside officers, good check, CNI driving, National and Holiday. Last seen southbound, a gray car, no license or further description, was erratically driving, hit the curb.
2: 1611, one in custody for 1610. Okay, one in custody.

0: Akron Road, 135 and 164 on a black GMC Terrain. I'm Adam Henry, Robert 85.
1: 135 and 164.

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1: Okay.

0: Caller 533, smoke odor in a building, 4121 East Serenade Street. No smoke seen inside the house, just a smell. Ops 5. So dark.
1: 643.
0: 643.
1: I'm going to be out with 645.
0: That's clear.

0: Queen 10, this is Les from Butter Car.
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0: This is Claire Cole, I'm Venus Row.
2: 313, apartment C209 is the target apartment, correct?
1: Affirmative.
2: I'm clear, I'm arriving now.
1: That's clear. Crashers of West Rusty Lane, West Farm Road 124, caller's husband fell, unable to get up, he's bleeding from the hand, Ops 3.

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LR 533, shot you en route to Smoke Rotor in a building, 4121 East. Smells like something electrical is burning, no smoke seen. They have evacuated the house, Ops 5.

0: David, Edward, Adam, Nora, Charles, Ocean, Robert, Mary, Ida, Edward, Robert, date of birth, 4/28/70, social, 048-78-6573. 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
1: Was that two separate names? Was the first name Dean?
0: That is correct.
1: That's correct.

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1: That's clear.
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1: 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Central Public Unit, CNI driver, Glenwood Ingester, last seen westbound on Hines, a black Dodge truck, two-wheel drive, unable to maintain lanes.
2: Go ahead.
1: I'm not getting any information matching that. Did you say it was supposed to be out of Missouri?
2: Out of Connecticut.

0: 6:57. It looks like he's expired out of Connecticut. No one's.
1: I'm clear.
0: 322.
2: Go ahead.
0: 323.
1: Three twenty-three
0: domestic, 2234 North Fremont Avenue, Unit A. Caller's friend's ex was on scene making threats to shoot the caller and her friend. No firearm displayed. Male has left the location. Call taker gathering further.
2: 322 clear.
1: 323 clear. Carney Glenstone.
0: Four twenty-two, submit a check, will be in 22. 422 clear. 327. 422 all advise. 422 clear. 327, I'll show you back in.
1: 327, I'm clear.

0: Further for units en route to the domestic.
1: Six with intro, so.
0: Subject is Michael Hendricks, male black, 23 years old, unknown clothing in a black Chevy Camaro. Unknown direction of travel.
1: Pulling off Stewart and Sunshine. I'm Paul David, William 81. This is played on an older tan color GMC Yukon. Two times.
0: Stewart and Sunshine.

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0: 327.
2: Can you send me a blank message for a PNP response?
0: 327, clear.
3: Six 58,
0: I'll be off medical. Clear 658. Is there a DRE on to assist Republic?
4: 610 negative.
0: Correction, it was Willard, but I'm clear on that. Thank you. Sixteen ten county does not have a DRE on.
1: I'm clear. Thank you.
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0: 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She's awake and alert, talking to us, talking to EMS now.
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0: pulling into the parking lot of Palm Jeans. It's going to be a white Mazda, no plate. Republican National.
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1: Okay.

0: First name Kyle, King, Young, Lincoln, Edward. Last name Green, George, Robert, Edward, Edward, Nora. Dead of birth, 11-5-91. Social, 490-06-8653, out of Missouri.
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0: Units on scene, that's traffic stop on Kearney status.
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0: 6 voor synchrotron. The female subject, Kirsten Heron, is coming back as suspended. Showing possible 13s out of Springfield. It's matching to a Kirsten Marie Heron, female white, 625 of 88. It's matching on the Olin provided, last for the social, 6932. It's for multiple different traffic offenses, failure to register, operating a motor vehicle without financial responsibility, failure to yield at a traffic stop sign, no driver's license, no further on her. The male, J. Karen, is also coming back suspended.
1: Threesville.
0: I've got possible 13 first out of Oklahoma. It's going to be non-extraditable, but it does match to the information provided for him. It's for DUI.
1: Go ahead. 318.
2: Ready.
0: Next will be also out of Springfield, matching to a Jake Cyril Heron, male white, 31 of 88, matching on the social ending 8922, also for traffic offenses.
1: 312, 318, disturbance at the Trailsbend Apartments, 2621 South Jefferson Avenue, apartment 211, call, I can hear a child screaming loudly from the apartment.
0: No driver's license, failure to obey a traffic signal, no financial responsibility, times two.
3: 312, more clear.
0: Inattentive driving, operating carelessly. No further on him. Do you want me to confirm on both of Springfield?
3: Confirm.
0: That's clear.

0: Subject green is ID only. He's a caution indicator one. I've got possible 13s out of Joplin PD. They're non-extraditable, but they are matching to his information provided. For a traffic offense, pedestrian violation, obstructing police, and receiving stolen property. No further.
1: 317 Sastry.
2: I'm clear.
3: I'm stable.
1: Please, stable.

0: 674.
1: 674.
0: I entered a check vehicle in Cadden. Is there a code 1 close?
1: 69 North, yeah.
0: I'm out there as well.
1: I might be too far away, but I can start.
0: Okay.
2: LR 632 showing you en route to smoke in the area of 65 Lilac Lane in Webster County, Op 6.
3: 58, I'll be closer on him. Let's light back some sunshine.

0: 674, did I cover you at the auto spa?
1: Affirmative. I'll have a bin for you in a second.
0: That's clear. I'll take your log point.
1: I'm there whenever you're ready for that, Ben.
0: Go ahead.
1: King, Nora, Adam, Frank, King, 4, Adam, 6, 2, Edward, 5, 0,
0: 19, 6, 2, 3. Okay. 19, 6 is that. 19, 6.
2: I'm on FF just south of William with a gray SUV, George North 6, Paul 4 CM, unknown occupants. So I'm going to attempt to relocate.
0: FF and William.

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1: 16-10.
2: Three 12.
1: 6-24.
2: Got it.
0: Can you show me route to my PD with one female beginning mileage 21968?
2: 3-12.
1: Okay.
3: Can we recontact my caller and see if he knows what the code is to get inside the building?
1: Your VIN ending 2623 is titled and registered to a 2014 Kia Forte. License John King 4, Sam 5 George, expires May 26th.
2: Affirmative, Sam.
1: To Marion Iaguesa out of Kissy Mills, Missouri.
2: Not stolen.
4: No, I'm clear.
1: /429/03.
0: 6-4-1 out for 15.
1: That's clear.

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0: Can you show me my PD and email? It's 21969.
1: Okay.

0: 631 stop.
1: 631. 7013.
2: Go ahead.
0: Sunshine and Kansas Avenue. North John 9, Edward 4 Frank, on a silver Acura hatchback. On a
1: 7013, Assistant Agency. Green County is requesting a check on possible leach items.
3: Sunshine and Kansas Avenue.
2: I'm clear with the info.
1: 7013, last name Foster. First name Robert. Date of birth 7/27/81.
2: I'm clear.

0: 6:15.
1: But.
0: I got confirmation on Kirsten's. All four are confirmed active. It's a $1,250 bond. I'm still just waiting on the other.
2: 1713. Two active, 13s, total bond, 450 cash only.
0: Shepherd. Okay.

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0: 1306, Chuck Levine, 313, 313 East Chestnut Street. It's going to be lot 8. Caller 6-5-year-old brother-in-law passed away. We do have 4 response.
4: 312, 318, disturbance, Maverick, 3416 South National Avenue. So the female won't leave. It's been asked to.
5: 615, I just got confirmation on Jake's as well. They're all 6 confirmed active. His is a $1,550 bond.
4: It's harassing the customers. So getting further.
2: 1304, you can attach me to that.
5: 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It looks like on the original warrants, they're all saying cash or surety for both.

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4: 643.
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It'll be lot 8, the number.

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0: 312 plate's going to be X-ray Henry 7, Lincoln 9. We've got to stop northbound National just before Montclair.
1: 631 status.
2: Clear northbound National just before Montclair.
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0: 3-12-3, dude.
1: Good.
2: So
0: you have two car chargers in there, like the lighter ones you plug in?
1: Go ahead.
0: 3-10-negative, she's showing me everything she's got, and she's got a receipt for all the items.
2: 7-0-3, reference the assistant agency. Green County Warrants is requesting you call them about Dandy Jones.
0: I'm good.
1: Clear.

0: Retail 318, if you'll just inform her that they do not want her back here. That's all that they want.
1: 318, clear.
2: 306.
3: 313.
4: It's going to be confirmed, J4. You can cancel EMS.
5: 313, I'm clear.
2: I'm clear.
3: I want to divert you a call. Just came in your beat at 2712 South Ingram Hill, the Glendale Park Apartments.
5: I'm clear.
3: 316.
2: Go ahead.
3: Three 313-316 domestic 2712 South Ingram Hill Road, the Glendale Park Apartments. Calling to apartment 29, their ex-girlfriend's in apartment 22. The caller believes they're saying something through the wall and taunting them. I believe they're in their respective apartments at the moment. I'll click out of the call figure for further.
5: Three 13, I'm clear.
2: 316, clear.

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1: How many priors does my subject have for DWI?
0: I believe Jerry was trying to get a hold of a female for 327, and they currently have her on the line. They're just unsure what all they're needing from her. I believe she has two priors. I'll check.

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0: Affirmative. 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
1: Okay. Thank you.

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2: 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Go ahead.
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0: Okay, 317, you need to describe.
2: Okay.
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3: Affirmative.
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0: Three nineteen.
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0: Clay 319.

0: 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First off.
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0: National and Trafficway. Through Charles Henry, Sam 9 Boy on a spray painted black Dodge.
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4: 643.
1: 311.
2: 643.
5: Good.
4: We've arrived at the jail, ending mileage 105018.
2: That's fine.
1: His mail slumped over, the car honked at him, but he didn't respond to the northeast corner.
2: Springfield Engine 1, medical emergency, South Avenue and East Walnut Street.
1: And car's a cab driver and also saw the mail leaning against the building. We have a full response now as well.
2: Mail slumped over, no reaction to a honk.
0: 631, traffic stop, scenic and battlefield, four-door, passenger car black.
3: 314, we're clear.
0: No point after.
2: He'll be in the northeast corner, Ops 3.
3: Scenic and battlefield.
6: 317. Go for 311. I'll go with 314.
1: Clear 311, I'll show you back in.
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0: if you put me on that chick person or on Hazelnut and Lutheran, I'll be able to reduce now.
1: Did you have a location?
0: Hazelnut and Lauren.
1: Okay. Six, and will you start him another? Affirmative. I think we just got a call about it. Are there a unit available to code one, the area of Lauren and Mann?
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0: Is this a Springfield engine one?
1: 6 Frank 57, admin,
2: it's an 8. Okay. 314, male's alert and conscious. He's not needing any medical assistance. You can go for fire and medical.
1: Clear 314.
3: 45, you can code 4.
2: 314, through 17, and also go 4.
4: 645, I'm clear, thank you.
1: Okay, 317, I'll show you action as well.
2: Okay.
0: This is Springfield engine 1.
5: Our caller was in 29, correct?
1: Affirmative. Caller's in 29, and then the other party believes in apartment 22.
5: Okay, thank you.

0: first one is going to be a male, black, in Missouri. Last name is just the letter O as in ocean. First name is Jeremiah. John Edward Robert Edward Mary Ida Adam Henry. Birthday is 11/20/2011. Second one, last name is Valderez. Boy Adam Lincoln David Edward Robert Edward Zebra. First name is Aiden Adam Ida David Edward Nora. Birthday of 3/4/12. Last one can be Holmes Henry Ocean Lincoln Mary Edward Sam. First name is Jason. John Adam Young, Edward Zebra, V 12/1/12.
1: That's clear. I attached you to a call for service that came in right after you called out on this, just due to the proximity. This caller said there were at least two males on their porch. They saw them with Eastbound and Lauren, and they were wanting them trespassed from their address, which is the lock point. If it's the same...
2: 317, I'll be out at 314. I'll see if I'm this person.
0: I'm clear.
3: 317.
4: 610, 658. What do they look like? Their clothing description.
0: Got one wearing all black sweats. Another one's wearing black sweatpants. Correction, gray sweatpants and a gray hoodie. The black male is in a black long-sleeve t-shirt and gray shirt, sweatpants.
4: That's probably going to match.
5: 631.
1: 631.
5: I know you're busy, but I put a person in my comments. If you can run it when you get a chance.
1: Okay.

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1: 66 Command, go ahead.
0: All Stratford units have been released by Stratford PD. You can terminate command, show us back in.
1: That's clear, showing Stratford units back in.

0: I am not getting any responses matching their information. I think it might just be a sound alike on the last name for Holmes. It's a missing juvenile out of St. Louis. The name on that is a Jaquarion Helm. It's not matching the date of birth or anything, but there's not too much information otherwise in there.
1: I'm clear. Thank you.
2: Can you put me out on the check person?
0: Affirmative.

0: 645, sir.
1: I'll be transferring green, a female to Green County.
0: 151 in Meadowgate. Charles Boy 9, Adam 3, Robert on a Hyundai. Occupied and in.
1: 322, clear. 151 in Meadowgate.

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0: It's going to be Kansas Expressway, just south of Grand on a white Toyota Prius.
1: 650 to 610. Done. Kansas Expressway, south of Grand. I have a black male on camera going up to the front door here.
2: 320.
3: The one that we have detained here?
1: 320. That's correct.
3: Okay.
2: Have another unit follow 322 to the jail, please.
1: 631. 320 clear.
4: Good.
2: I can take that.
1: 429 clear. 322 to 429. Just be advised that Nikon is the grandma that is following me. Brown is valid. He's a caution one. I've got possible 13s. They're going to be non-extraditable out of Cole County, but they do match to that information provided. It's for an FTA on property damage. No further.
4: Okay, thank you.
2: I'm clear. What's your location now?
1: We're just at St. Carney and Summit.
0: 317.
1: 317.
3: 610 on request. Can you try a number? Let her know I'm trying to call from a block number.
1: Affirmative.
0: Do you mind checking with 322 on North Side? I believe she can, the person I'm dealing with is deaf. I believe she knows how to translate.
3: This is Melinda, 417-350-5485.
1: That's clear.
3: Okay.
5: 310 to 317, she's transporting someone to the jail. She won't be available.
0: Oh, clear, thank you.

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1: 16, good.
0: 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I've gotten a look.
1: Okay, thank you.

0: 674. I'm no longer code 12 and I'll be taking over for district 3.
1: That's clear.

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0: McCartney and Pierce, it's on a blue Ford Fusion, Boy John 8, Baltimore, Georgia.
1: McCartney and Pierce.

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1: Can we 24 real quick?

0: 314-318 Disturbance, 1004, 1004 East McDaniel Street, it's going to be apartment 1. The female protocoler is trespassed and she's refusing to leave, yelling, Sherry Kristen, wearing all black. She's currently yelling at the security officer. 314,
1: 318, clear.

0: 314-318, females left the property, they're requesting to cancel.
1: 314, I'm clear, show both units back in.
0: Okay. Attention Northside units, priority assault, 525 North Bellevue Avenue.
2: 32.
0: Caller's difficult to understand, lives in unit 3, stating was pistol whipped by neighbor. Fled on foot. Caller is now at Patterson and Rockhurst. 329, 321, I'll show you en route.
2: 422, you can add me to that.
0: 422, clear.
2: 329, I'll speak. 321, clear.
3: 324, you see me that's along.
0: 324, clear.

0: further information, caller was at Unit 2. There's multiple people there.
1: Three twelve.
2: 3-2.
1: 3-18.

0: 3-3-18 check person at Alpha 2825 South Glenstone. It's going to be a male inside a BMW parked in the Macy's parking lot. Caller wants him to move along.
1: 312, I'm clear.
2: 32, clear.

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1: Caller is still walking northbound. He's on the side road next to, like, Country Soccer.

0: 312 and 318, just information only. There's a 15 associated to that plate. It's going to be out of West Plains, non-extraditable for a traffic offense for a Tammy Wright, female, white, date of birth 7-12-66.
1: 312, I'm clear.

0: 422, did we ever get a possible direction of travel for the suspect?
1: The suspect is back at the log unit 2.
2: 6-3, first up.
1: The caller was walking northbound parallel in a parking lot by Lake Country Soccer, parallel to Patterson Avenue. He disconnected. 674.
2: Northbound 65 in Division. George, George 5, Fleet 663. It's going to be a white Jeep.
1: 65 in Division.

0: 312, he's alert and conscious. 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
1: Okay. We're transporting one juvenile now to 533 South Duke. Starting mileage is 122724. That's clear.

0: 324 to 422. I'm going to try to find a caller.
1: Permanent, do you want me to go with you? You want me to stay here?
0: You just wanted to walk for now and see if there's anyone over there that's lost?
1: Permanent. Can you add me to that call? I'll be out with 422.
2: 328, clear.

0: Ebenezer. Ebenezer.
1: Six 45 will be in route to the checkpoint being in my district. Norton and Summit.
0: That's clear. It's just a medical call. I was going to call EMS and see if they needed PD since there's staff on scene. Ebenezer, medical emergency at the Woodland Manor, 14.
1: 6:45, I'm clear. I'll be back in unless you advise.

0: 650, I've arrived. Any mileage is 122.726.
1: 650, I'm clear.
2: Three off.
3: 645, I'm over the comments. I'll be back in route to it, National and Norton.
4: 312.
5: That's clear. Did you want another unit?
1: 318.
6: 318.
3: 674, I'm high 44 and 65, I'll be here.
5: That's clear.
1: Units on scene on Bellevue, status? 312, 318, assistant agency. National Latoka, it's going to be a 58-year-old male. He's called Mercy multiple times, complaining of general weakness, and Mercy's requesting PD assistance. Ebenezer, showing you not to the medical emergency at the Woodland Manor, 1347 East Valley Watermill Road.
4: 312, I'm clear. Battlefield and Kimbrough.
1: 321, 328, 422, status?
6: 318, clear. Limestone, sunset. Stable.
1: Clear, stable. 324, 329, status?
6: Stable.
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0: 312, I'm clear.

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0: 311-319 domestic, 1009 South Kansas Avenue. 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
1: 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Sunshine Campbell.
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0: Just put some comments in my call, if you'll just review them in case he calls back in.
1: Okay.

0: Attention Northside units, pending check well-being, 1944 East Kerr Street, apartment B7. Caller thinks upstairs neighbor fell, heard a loud bang.
1: .328 to .324, have you located our piece?
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1: I'm clear. 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

0: Attention Northside units, pending motor vehicle accident, High Street and Grace Avenue. 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Springfield. 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Springfield Engine 5, Tower 2, motor vehicle accident, West High Street, North Grace Avenue.
1: 328, I have new suspect information. It's going to be a male with a tattoo above his right eyebrow. He's going to be wearing a white shirt. He's said to be at the McDonald's down the road.
0: Vehicle versus a tree, the driver's hanging out of his car, Ops 1. 328, clear.
1: That eyebrow tattoo is going to say trouble.
0: 645, 674 status. 328, clear.
2: 645, stable.
1: Got a witness saying that he is armed.
0: That's clear. 328, clear.

0: 103.
1: 103. North side blacked out. Will you send off there that motor vehicle accident?
0: 103, clear. Christmas 316 is going to be high and grazed vehicle into a tree.
2: Sprinkled engine 5, tower 2, showing you in route, motor vehicle accident, West High Street, North Grace Avenue, for a vehicle versus a tree.
0: We do have EMS in route. Attention North side units, pending disturbance, Marion and Brower, female walking in between the roads. In between Marion and Brower, screaming and yelling.

0: 323, clear me with a report. 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I'll be in route code.
1: 323, clear.
2: Can you put me on that wreck?
3: Hi, I'm Grace. I'm not too far away.
1: Just fine.
4: Sit there at once.
1: Just fine.
0: Three 29 clear from this near the crash.
1: 329.

0: 4 to 8, I'll be checking the area east Chestnut for the suspect.
1: 316, just information only. County's also on route to this. 4 to 5, player.

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0: 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Notice I need another unit.

0: 3-7, can you stay available? They have two Northside units going to it now.
1: Okay.
2: /420, I'm around to crash.
0: 420, clear.
3: 601, I'm out.
4: 322 to 316 or 329.
0: That's
3: good. 631, you need to have fire medical expedite. I got one male hanging out of the vehicle. Unknown if there's another one.
0: 16. Okay. 316, you can code for.
5: 600, heavy debris as well.
0: Okay.
4: 322, can you add me to 329 call?
0: 322, clear.
3: 631, I'm not seeing a second in the vehicle.
2: 323,
0: clear. 323, clear.

0: 323, responding units are going to have to come from the west. There's a tree blocking the roadway going westbound.
1: 323, clear approach from the west.

0: 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He appears breathing and conscious as of right now.
1: 3:23, clear.
2: 320. 320. Send me to crash. I'm in route from Belcrest.
1: 320, clear.
3: One of three, I'm out of the crash.
1: One of three, clear.

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0: 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Lane referencing an earlier missing juvenile who's returned home.
1: I'm clear. Is she wanting phone contact?

0: 429.
1: Go ahead.
0: Unknown if it's related to the motor vehicle accident, but a block south there's a chick well-being at Grace and Atlantic. Subject being reported standing in the road with either a backpack or a chair stuck to him. Odd behavior.
1: Okay.

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0: 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Do you need anybody back over there?
1: No, we're good. 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
0: 321, that pending check while being 1944 East Kerr Street, apartment B7. Callers in B3 below the target apartment. Concerned that the neighbor fell. His name's Marty. I'll get you next available for one.
1: Okay. Clear. 327, send that to me at the wall.
0: 327, clear.

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1: On those last comments, what was the address of that call?

0: 429. I'll be out with the mail light. Anakin Hancock on the south side of the road. I can get a good one.
1: 422.
0: Go.
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1: Are you clear on the fire alarm call? 6-7 out with City at Atlantic and Columbia.
0: Negative. Our cat's down. Also, we didn't hear anything over the radio.
1: Okay. We had a fire alarm call coming at 2254 East Rain L Street.

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0: 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You have that fingerprint scanner.
1: Affirmative, I'm coming from Red Bridge.
0: I'm clear. We're at Atlantic in Columbia.
1: I'm in route.
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0: 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Caller and their boyfriend are arguing. Caller's wanting to speak with an officer. Male in the background is yelling. 422, I'll get you next relief.
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0: 328, 324, domestic, 2026 North Grant Avenue. Caller saw her ex hiding behind her air conditioning unit. He mumbled at her and walked away southbound on Grant about 7 minutes ago, possibly heading towards Dillon Park. He is male, white, salt and pepper hair, facial hair, blue hoodie and jeans. Aubrey Gamblin.
1: 328, clear. 324, clear.

0: 615-631. Looks like you might have a parole violation warrant.
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0: First is John, common spelling. Last name is Brown, common spelling. Initial E for Edward, White Mount, Missouri. OLN is 01-07-1990. So it's 496-02-1803.
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0: 321.
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0: You can start me towards that alarm, that's for now.
1: 321, clear.
0: I'll be a lot closer. I can take that.
1: 323, clear. 615, code 12. 321, I can show you back in.
0: Go ahead. Okay.
1: Subject Brown is shown as suspended. He's a caution indicator 2 on PNP for 2 counts of stealing in the force. I've got first a missing persons entry. It's out of Butler County. It's matching John Edward Brown, male white, 1-7 of 1990. Matching on the schedule ending 1803. Next, I have some 13s, also out of Butler County. They're showing extraditable. They match to the same information. 429 status. This one is for possession of amphetamine. And the next will be out of PNP. For a parole violation. They both have full extradition. Did you want me to confirm on all three?
0: Affirmative.
1: That's clear. 429 status.

0: Where's Link 2? I'll head that way.
1: 631.
2: 631. Port 22, he's got multiple deputies out with him.
1: Can you make sure I have the log on this, please?
2: Affirmative.

0: 327.
1: Can you send me the alarm that 323 is on and make sure I have the walls?
0: 327 clear.

0: 429 on 2.
1: Go ahead.
0: 429, with county being on your previous 615. Am I okay to go ahead and close the circle, Bing?
2: Go ahead.
1: Affirmative. They'll have a separate call.
0: 429, clear. They confirmed all three of those very quickly.
1: You can clear me anything else on the phone, too?
0: So the 213s are confirmed active. 429, clear. It looks like the PMP one's KPS, but the Butler County has a bond of 15,000 cash or surety.
2: I'm clear. 631 will have a warrant arrest for it.
0: That's clear.
3: 631, I'm clear. You can show them in custody. I'll be in route to the jail.
0: That's clear.

0: 429.
1: Good.
0: Your previous traffic stop on East Cardi, do you have that to be closed under this, a different call type?
1: Affirmative, that was on, I believe, 322's call. Or 323's call.
0: Okay.

0: 370.
1: Go ahead. Go ahead.
0: 319. 317 and 319, domestic at 2862 South Meadowbrook, apartment 2.
2: Springfield.
0: Male going through alcohol withdrawals, arguing with his girlfriend.
1: 317 and Cliff.
2: Fire alarm for Springfield Engine 4, 2835 North Oak Grove Avenue.

0: 313, I'm sorry. Triple being 3847 East Rosebriar. College wife is detoxing from alcohol. Told him she was going outside to have a cigarette about half an hour ago. She never came back. We were out there earlier. We're having hallucinations that people were breaking in.
1: 313, I'm clear. Will you add 318 to my call, please?
0: I will, but I found her. She's at 3835 East Rosebriar. Female on the front porch, approximately 50, pajamas and robe, talking about spiders on her.
1: We're clear. We'll head that way. If you'll just start EMS just in case.

0: We'll clear. We'll check it out.
1: Okay. 311, 317 status.
2: What's the level?
1: 45. Okay.
0: 635.
1: Since you're abandoned, 911, 11325, North Foreman 193. Open line, disconnected, voicemails full and callback, loud static on the line. It's like there's a lengthy history of same from here.

645 Oakland. 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They put their two cell phone numbers in there. Try to make phone contact them. 645, I'm glad I just read that. Thanks.

0: 6:45.
1: I've attempted to contact them from previous dispo. Can you attempt to call them while still being ready?
0: Clear.

0: 6:45, I made contact with a male at Janet's number. He said everything was fine.
1: 3:13, I do believe these two calls are going to be associated. He'll just link them together.
0: Okay.
2: 6:45 on Sarah, I'll be back in.

0: First name is Cass, Charles Adam, Sam. First name is Isaac, common spelling. Middle initial A, Adam. Missouri driver's license, David 202-321-06. Date of birth 11/09/2002, White Mill, Missouri.
1: 312, sir.

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0: Carney and Benton, George Norrie, George Norrie 5, Edward 2, John. It's going to be a silver Honda.
1: Carney and Benton.

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0: Fremont North, Missouri 10 tag, 008, George 7, Henry Mary. It's going to be on a white Ford Fusion. Can you start me a code 1?
1: Can you verify the location?
0: Fremont in North. Six 15, I'm wrapping big shots.
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0: Westview and Vasella Street. 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I'm dark.
1: 313, we've arrived. 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
2: 313, clear. Westview and what's the cross?
0: Vasella. 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
2: Six for 10, I'll be back in from this. You can send me a letter from code
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0: 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I'm having cat issues.
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0: 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Caller between, verbal between the caller and her son, he's 42. He's black male, wearing all black, he is intoxicated, and apparently is arguing with another male named Zach on scene.
1: 314, I'm clear.
2: 316, clear.

0: 314, 316. The caller said it's going to be a clearance. She's very difficult to understand because the males are so loud in the background. She tries to separate from them, but clearance keeps following her.
1: 314, I'm clear on all.
0: Clear.

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0: Sam Curtis, Charles Jr., Robert Tom, Arthur Smith. First name, Mary Adam Robert, Union, Lincoln, Lincoln Adam, did birth 1-21-1963, LLN Tom, 205-116-003. Last name, Curtis, same spelling. First name, Clarence, Charles Lincoln, Adam Robert Edward Laura, Charles Edward. Date of birth 7/17/1984. Social 379-94-8720.
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0: 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It's going to be a black Buick.
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2: Good.
0: Sent you a check will be 4631 South Ash Avenue. Color spoke with Bob on Tuesday. He had chest pain and back pain. Color offered to call 911 for him and he declined. The call abruptly dropped. Officers responded yesterday and a neighbor said that Bob was out of town, but the caller doesn't believe that he is.
1: 312, I'm clear. I'm with 318. He said he's familiar. He'll go with me.
0: 317, copy. Did you copy?
2: I'm clear.

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1: 324.
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1: 839 West Webster.

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0: 9 Paul Henry Edward 87, 26 Expiration.
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0: 1729. Paul Henry, Edward 87, town registered to a 2004 Chevy pickup truck. Spin ending in 8218. It's just Shane Benton and Brianna D'Amelio out of Springfield. Expiration August 2026. That's the one.
1: What was the last name again?
0: It's to a Shane Benton and Brianna D'Amelio. D'Amelio. It's D-E-M-E-L-L-O.
1: Okay. Six seven four.
2: 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It's gonna be a great GMC Envoy.

0: 312.
1: Our caller is not picking up her phone. 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
0: Clear.

0: Look, it sounds like her phone is maybe not answering restricted numbers. 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And if she does, if she knows the garage code. 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
1: Negative, you'll just advise her if we don't have any accidents and we can't make entry. 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

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Date of birth is 5/24/77. 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

0: Northside Unit, good check. Division West Bypass, last thing westbound. Unknown colors, sports bike. John Sam 1, Union Robert, doing tricks. Driver's wearing a black helmet, leather vest, and blue jeans.
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0: 7030, we'll be in a nursing rehab with a GMC Sonoma, Missouri plate, 3 Sam King, Adam 64.
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1: Go ahead. Check for being phase 2 location 2216 North Rogers, rapid showing at 1402 East Commercial. That was in line with that loud disturbance or TV on in the background. Call that you're going to hear moaning.
0: 120. We're coming in. Hold up for first shift.
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2: 322, clear.
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0: 657 is Jefferson, 1048 North Hazeltine. The male in a red Dodge pickup, unknown plate, trespassing on the property. Caller advice, he's standing outside the truck with the tailgate down. He was there a few days ago, was attempting to steal stuff, but left before anybody could contact him.
1: I'm clear.
0: It's going to be a male, white, blue sweatshirt, blue pants, parked in the southeast corner up against the brush by the softball field.

0: 6:45. 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

0: last name of Farrell, Frank, Adam, Robert, Robert, Edward, Lincoln, Lincoln, first name James, common spelling, middle initial Tom. Date of birth 11/22/1991, 9 digit 490-06-9353.
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5: 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US 16 County Line Road, flashing westbound a burgundy Volkswagen SUV with Colorado plates.

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2: 674.
3: Good.
2: Six 674, an animal call, 5400 South Highland Springs. Could be a deer hung up in the fence. The protocol caller is still alive.
3: I'm clear.
2: 610. 610. Is the caller on that with Highland Springs Security? I don't believe so. Stand by, we'll check with the call taker.

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1: Protocol taker security requested county handle it.
0: Okay.
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2: 125, we're out in fire thousand. 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
3: I'm clear.
1: 1203.
0: Go ahead.
1: I told the three, just some information for you. About 6:22 hours, I gave a call to Highway Patrol for... I believe a trash truck that left the scene after hitting a phone line, an AT&T phone line from a pole that had in front of 30 East Walnut Street, 30 East Walnut Street. AT&T is supposed to be responding. I'm not sure if Highway Patrol responded out or not, or if they'll be in the area soon.
0: I got the all that way.
1: Not quick.

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0: I think Liger, Sam Lincoln, Ida, George, Edward, Robert. We're saying Jacob, John Adam, Charles, Ocean, Boy, White Male, date of birth 11/22/1985, social 236-84-0600.
1: Number.
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0: 124, you return to 12.
1: Right.
0: Subject is coming back with a different last name of Flagger, Frank Ida Lincoln.
1: 1203.
0: 1203. Correction, Frank Lincoln Ida George Edward Roberts coming back as suspended with hospital because 13 showing out of Green County for Jacob Ray Flagger, 1122 of 85, matching on the second social that was provided for failure to appear, possession of controlled substance, capious bond.
1: Do you have an EPA on AT&T?
0: No valid driver's license. Also capious bond, did you want to confirm?
2: Just that they would come out today. They didn't give any specific time.
1: Hi, copy. We have it raised up a little more, but we also have caution tape around so people are aware.
0: Okay.
1: I'll also be clear from this.

0: 1606.
1: 1606?
0: I'll be out of service. Have a good day.
1: I'm very useful.
2: $125.
1: Go ahead.
2: $129.
3: What for that?
2: $125, $129 disturbance, Jekyll being Lynn and Campbell. Caller's in a semi. There's a female standing in the middle of the road pushing a stroller, yelling and cussing at the caller. It's a white female, gray hoodie, blue jeans, combat boots. I think she's on something. The caller is now left, and she's no longer in front of him. I'm sure she's still on the road.
4: 675, I'm in for District 1.
1: 125, clear. Clear, District 1.
3: 29, I was clear.

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1: Go ahead.
0: Flagger is confirmed. KP is no bomb.
1: Clear. Controlling custody.
0: Clear, 1-6.
1: 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Keep time to read back.
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2: Pulling into 2933 South National. Charles William 1, Henry 2 David. It's on the Great Equinox.
1: 2933 South National.
3: 669.
4: Go ahead.
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0: pulling into 2933 South National. Charles William 1, Henry 2 David. It's on Great Equinox. Go on,
1: 2933 South National.
2: 669.
3: Go ahead.
2: And that's for the office to pick up a 12.
1: Service.
3: 125, 24.
4: Okay. 125.
1: Bunker takes stop.
3: I was just saying, code 4.
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1: 113.
5: Copper.

0: New Cherry and Dysart Visto on a GMC. It's going to be King Victor Adam 8059. I'll get state in a second.
1: Cherry and Dysart Visto.
0: Well, that's going to be an Ohio tag.
1: Clear holder, team.

0: 123, I'll advise on it. 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
1: Okay, 122, disregard.
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0: 1730 plate.
1: Go ahead.
0: Charles Nora Adam 8689.
1: What's the date is that?
0: 30, that'll be out of Washington.
1: Okay.

0: to a gold 2001 Toyota Highlander, registered owner of Yuri Popovich out of Kennewick, Washington, July 05, 26, expiration, no stolen.
1: I'm going to want this. Stable. Clear, stable.

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0: Central Republic Unit, CMS will be en route to 608 East Wilson Street for a seizure and lift assist.
1: 115.
0: Disturbance, 1772 South Glenstone at the Lamplighter. Outside in the parking lot is a white male, black hoodie, tan shorts, has been making threats to staff at Ziggy's. Caller wants him removed from the premises.
1: 115, clear.
2: 115, I'm clear.

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0: Our subject is making his way westbound on Sunshine across Glenstone. He's wearing, looks like tan pants and a black hoodie of some kind.
1: 115, I'm clear. I'm independent from Glenstone.
2: 124.
1: One twenty-four, one twenty-five,
2: check person, Interfangel Lot C Charles, 1111 North Glenstone. Is that person walking around through the parking lot looking at trees and digging holes? It's not an Evangel employee. White male, gray ball cap, blue shirt, gray sweatpants, carrying a white bag. He's now crossed the street at 1316 North Glenstone in front of Schlotsky's.
3: 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All the best.
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2: Great. 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I'm Seminole and Gladstone. Do you need me to still search the area for the subject?

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0: 122, 129, Assault, King Food Saver, 1831 West Kearney. Customer and manager were in a physical, pushing each other. They're currently separated. Customer's in the parking lot, the manager's inside the store. Still getting further.
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1: Has there been any other contact with this call?
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1: 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There's no one here and attempt to contact us. We left no vehicles in the driveway.
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2: Person in front of Heavy House, 800 West Heavy, a female screaming kids that are going to school. She's a white female wearing a camouflage jacket and a backpack. Hasn't approached any of the children. Is the next available?
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2: 124. 613.
0: Having cat issues. I'm in the area. I'm not seeing her. Is there any updates?
1: Some added dots on them for vehicle maintenance, please.
2: 3613.
3: 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She's now on Grant and Division northbound.
0: I'm clear. 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
0: Non-injury accident, 3405 East Battlefield. They are blocking the right lane. It's a black Mercedes A-Class.

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0: 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Is there a co-responder available?
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0: 1607, the daughter's going to be a Gracie, white female, wearing a hoodie and jeans. The owner is Sheila Spracklin, white female, enter of clothing. We're trying to get them separate.
1: Is there any relevant call history at this address?
0: I don't see any call history at all.

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0: 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The residents of apartment 29 continues to bang on their neighbor's walls, believing that his girlfriend is inside. Fellow thinks they're having a mental health incident.
1: 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Granted, Fremont.
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1: 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The caller's on the driveway with two other subjects that are still in the house.
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1: 1730.
0: And then Nicholas would be on a black Chevy Silverado. Missouri Plate 4 Paul Boy, Mary 04.
1: And then Nicholas.

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1: Sue Tango Jr.
0: I'm in the service. Can you log down, please?

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1: 123.
2: Disturbance 2336 North Bolivar Road. Currently at the northwest corner, new building side construction park. Construction truck was parked in the road. Three boards of college vehicle was screaming her. She wants to file a report of who's next available.
1: Claire Fort Norton.

0: 123, it's a white semi with a flatbed trailer. That male's standing on top of the truck. He's a white male, sunglasses, black tank top, tattoos.
1: I'm clear.
2: 122.
3: 1602.
4: 1602.
2: Can you show me back in with
4: the report? Computers are backing up.
0: Okay. Respond with 123 to 2336 North Oliver Road.
3: I'm going to be en route to the area of Megan and 94 in reference to a complaint of ducks running at large.
4: I'm clear.
2: Megan and 94.
4: Be en route to Springfield for vehicle maintenance.
2: Yes, sir.
0: Attention channel 2, priority disturbance, 1927 North Missouri. Caller's saying there's some friends over that have been there a couple minutes. He wants them to leave. Thinks they might try to hurt him.
4: Everyone.
0: Now saying he's blind, so he doesn't know how many are there, but there's a lady waving a gun and pointing it.
5: 501.
4: You can send me a direct vehicle. 625.
5: Clear, 501, showing you in route 1400 South Scenic.
2: 625.
6: 121, start towards that. I'll be code.
0: Clear, 121. 129.
4: 122 to 121, if he's blind. I'm not sure he's seeing a gun.
7: 125, I'm in. Send me for 121.
0: 121, back in.
6: If you're able to change this to a commercial property damage, there's no house that was broken into. It's a commercial lot that they cut the fence. And then I'll need another one set type stacked to me. It's the business directly to my east.
5: Over.
4: Call.
2: Okay.
4: 112.
2: Call 1 clear.
4: Officer.
5: 115, 112. Domestic, 901 South Wildin, Forest Cove Apartments, Apartment 3. Suspected domestic disturbance or check well being. Male and females fighting, colors, hearing things being thrown at the walls. Black female in her mid-20s, white male in his mid-20s.
2: 115, I'm clear. 429.
4: 112, I'm clear.
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4: Receipt, thank you.

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3: 1602, sir.
4: Can you run a tag for me? Robert Lincoln 7, George 26.

Robert Lincoln 7-06 George. Comes back on a 2008 Hyundai two-door, VIN ending 6414 to a Dalton Latham, not a Hollister. August 26th, no stolen.

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2: 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Can you add a co-responder to this call? She's en route as well.
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2: And there's nobody outside.
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0: I'm clear, Joyce. I need to be in out.
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0: Okay.

0: 149.
1: Trying to recontact him on my phone. He's in the residence. He's not coming to the door.
0: Okay.

0: 1602.
1: I made contact with the owners. 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

0: 129. 115, can I get the incident number, please?
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1: Okay. I think he's making his way to the door.
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2: Answer. 124-121, the suspect is Roy Timms. He's a white male wearing a red shirt. He assaulted her a couple of days ago. She's in the process of attempting to get an ex parte.
0: Stratford. Denton County Unit Special Attention District 2 fired an EMS ground to 4995 East Farmer 94 for trespassing.

Medical emergency, Strawberry Brush 81-4995, east from Route 94. 4995, east from Route 94, 84-year-old, with left arm pain and chest pain. Ops 3.

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1: 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Put me out on traffic control, Farm Road 115 and 146.
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0: 3245 South Campbell, outside the Walmart gas station. Male who seems like he's not okay, appears to have dried blood smeared on his face, around his nose and mouth. White male, red beanie, brown coat, black sweatpants.
1: 111, clear.
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1: What?
0: Just information, the subject called in yesterday saying the same things, and the call was closed HBO by 675. The call yesterday said it was lot 71. There's adamant that it is now lot 70.
1: I'm clear, thank you.

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Tango outside, engine 6, 1313 West Battlefield and Mavericks, 1313 West Battlefield, fire lit in the shrubbery. 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

Engine 6 responding, fire outside, 1313 West Battlefield. A fire was lit in the shrubbery, color saw male black beanie, and a red shirt in the area. You're off channel 5.

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2: Go ahead.
1: I go to 123. I sent you a check vehicle. Color advised that vehicle's been driving around on the property and left a dump trailer on the property that's possibly stolen. I have no description of the suspect vehicle. Color can advise if they're still on scene.
0: 123, I'm clear.

0: Riverside units, get check information. Westbound Chestnut from Kansas, a black Volkswagen. Cut the caller off in traffic. Was driving erratically. George Norris 6, Paul 7, King.
1: 111.
0: Dungeon County units, get check CNI from Kansas Expressway, Chestnut Expressway for a black Volkswagen. Plate number George Norris 6, Paul 7, King. Cutting people off, driving erratically, less than westbound.
1: 111, we had EMS going to that check well being. Were they waved off on scene or did they need to code for us?
2: Go ahead and code for
1: them. Okay.
0: Says the vehicle is an early 2000s black Suburban.

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1: 122, I'm clear.

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0: 123-502, the caller will be in a white Ford pickup and wants you to contact the main entrance. He says the subject in the Suburban has just been telling security they work there and they've been letting him in.
1: 123, I'm clear. We'll be out soon if he can just tell us all this.
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0: Clear. 129.
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1: On Hines in Westfield on a Nissan Missouri plate to Frank Lincoln David 53. We've actually moved to Hines in Madison.
0: Where Hines in Madison?

0: north of Glenstone, flagship in room 11, ops 2. Correction, ops 3.
1: One twenty-three.
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0: Engine 1, medical emergency, unconscious subject, possibly deceased, 1525 South Glenstone, Casey's. There's a call in for PD. Ops 4.
1: Going to be on the on-ramp. That's I-44 from Kansas. 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
3: 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Triple being 1525 South Goldstone Avenue. The Casey's, mail wrapped in the tarpon property, possible J4, by Brown Fence, behind the store on the corner. We have the response en route. 110.
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0: 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Medical emergency for unconscious subject, possibly deceased. 1525 South Glenstone, Casey's. There's a call in for PD.
1: One third job. 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
0: Check well being approximate location 6320 East Roberts Lane. Open line 911 call. Call taker could hear someone saying they were sorry in the background but couldn't get a hold of anyone.
1: I'm good.

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1: 111, code 1505, non-moving traffic violation 2047, South Ferguson.
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0: northbound, a dump truck with a chip to the caller's windshield, and then the driver got out and threatened to assault the caller. The caller was following, but he's pulled off and now at the log point. Worldwide, Core, dump truck, no plates. Caller is in the parking lot to speak to officers in a 2018 silver Nissan Rogue.
1: I'm clear. I'm currently out at the jail a few minutes before I clear.

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2: Father's co-worker who's been acting erratic the past few days and they've been unable to get in touch with him since Tuesday. William Miller, goes by Kyle, white male, 32 years old, 6 foot, blonde hair, blue eyes, with access to a 2017 black F-150.
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0: 511, starting you to a non-injury accident, Sunshine and Meadowview. It's a truck pulling a trailer, had their trailer detach, moved across the right lane, went up onto a curb, and took off a street sign. Possibly related to 501's traffic control just west of there. Correction, 502's traffic control just west of there.
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0: 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Mr. 125 assault, Hillcrest and Chestnut Expressway. Two males arguing and pushing. Closer to still online, getting further.
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0: Nurse said unit is possible intoxicated driver left 3052 West Mount Vernon in a silver Volkswagen Passat approximately 4 minutes ago.
1: Springfield.

Tower 2, fire alarm 423 East Central, Central High School, outside. Tower 2, shutting out, fire alarm 423 East Central Street, Central High School, outside. Springfield. Ladder 3, fire alarm at 4747 East Mustard Way, op 6.

0: Engine 2, fire alarm, 1408 East McLernan, off 7. Hunter 3, showing around for fire alarm at 4747 East Mustard Way, off 6.
1: Go ahead.
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1: No problem.

Attention County units, get check C9 for a mile marker 66.4 westbound on I-44. Peterbilt semi truck hauling a tanker that says Arrowhead on the sign, turning on high beams and lights on the side of the tanker that were distracting other drivers. Last scene westbound.

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2: Six thirteen. That's 160 at Hunt Road. It's a white Chevy van. Edward Mary 0 George 5 Davis.
1: They're on 160 and Hunt.

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4: Southside priority domestic assault, 901 South Wildon, apartment 3. 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
2: 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It's clear. I don't show that as a good address, just information.

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0: Seven twelve to 731. I was just making sure you guys were coming down to this modeling call for now.
2: Affirmative. We're monitoring it. The in route from bypass to Nichols.
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1: 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I just got on scene. I'll come get you.

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0: 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Someone broke into the caller's vehicle and stole the keys to the property. The caller's husband is currently in a verbal dispute with them.
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0: The caller isn't on scene. 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

0: 123, 129, and Keller's husband is following the mail to Carmart to retrieve the stolen items. Trying to get confirmation that the caller still wants response.
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0: 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This is going to be an accidental trip, some sort of alarm malfunction.
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1: Regarding the same, the caller says subject stole property from the vehicle, gave it back and ran. Male white, blue hoodie, blue flip-flops, left northbound on Glenstone.
0: The building maintenance believes it's a malfunction. It's false alarm.
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3: 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Five 521, traffic stop.
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1: 121 clear.

0: Perfecto, sí. The two was fire continued or are they canceled?
1: Due to your comment and the alarm company saying it was a false alarm, they stand down. They're back in service.
0: I'm good. I'm back in service.
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1: 112.
2: 112.
0: Clear. Caller was to press charges.
1: 116.
3: 116.
1: 112, 116. Check will be 3075 South Punchstone, Hobby Lobby. The male who appears to have been assaulted, he's next to the front door. White male, green winter coat with a...
2: 112, I'm clear. Republican Fremont.
3: 116, I'm clear. Kansas Expressway. Stop that.
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0: I'll get Lynn and Jared with 6 Sam Frank, Young 3-4. It's a black GMC Canyon, one occupant.
1: Clear, Lynn and Jared.

0: 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Do we have channel 3?
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0: 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Will 113 be primary?
1: Affirmative.
0: Case is 14,144-14144.
1: 115, just to confirm, you said 14144.
0: Affirmative. 14,144-14144.

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1: One twenty-four.
2: I'm 24.
1: I sent you the civil call at headquarters. It's a child custody dispute.
2: 1632.
0: Okay.
2: 1632. I may have accidentally put myself in emergency status. So are you showing that?
0: It's not showing as emergency status. I did have an extended key up a moment ago from a radio number I didn't recognize.
2: That probably would have been my other radio I have. I'm going to try to reset it.
0: No, I'm clear. It looks like everything's fine at this time.

0: 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Be a white Scion plate, nor John 7, John 3 Union.
1: Pulling into the Imperial Plaza.

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1: Right.
0: 111-114, check will being 516 West Meadowmere, just south of the roundabout, south of Parkview. It's a juvenile sitting on the curb, throwing papers all over the ground. Clock now 12-14.
1: 411 all clear.
2: 114 clear.
0: 116 status.
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0: Clear, stable.

House fire 1032 West Atlantic, 1032 West Atlantic, Battalion 2, Engine 2, Engine 5, Engine 13, Ladder 8, Rescue 1 at Tower 2, 1032 West Atlantic Street,

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0: They're going to be doing some testing here for a little while, so they're going to be false alarm.
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0: have a non-injury accident, 225 East Evergreen at the Traverse Travel Center in the Ozarks. Caller's vehicle was driven over by a large truck. Early bird transportation confirmed non-injury. Black Ford Mustang versus a white truck.
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1: 1631.
0: 1631. We had somebody accidentally sent off their or set off their emergency button. We just want to confirm everything's okay.
2: 1632, that's me. I'm having problems with this radio. 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
0: /115, domestic assault, 1015 South Kansas Avenue. Caller's ex-boyfriend hit and choked her. Call taker still trying to get further.
2: 111, I'm clear.
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1: Wellsville, traffic control, 65 and James River.
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2: 121, you can give me a call on Mount Vernon.
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3: 1734.
1: Good.

0: 1734, and assist a person at 540 West Civic Boulevard at the PD. There's a female in the lobby requesting phone contact for a suspicious person in the area of Dairy Queen, and that's all the information that we have on that.
1: I'm clear, thank you.
2: 1302.
0: 1302.
3: 111-15, parties are separated. The caller's in the driveway, male standing in the doorway. So James Rosley, black male, 37 years old, wearing all black clothing.
4: Information was exchanged and they were given a citizen crash report. I'll be back in service at HBO at this time.
0: Clear.
3: And he's also on the line saying that the female was throwing things and hitting him as well. And given apartment number, it's going to be Unit B, boy.
5: 111-15.
0: 1603.
1: I'll be out at Jackson and Miller for bus duty.
0: Clear, Jackson and Miller.
5: 505. 505.
1: Can you send me 170?
5: Square 170.
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0: 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Can I get an MTR?
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0: Ladder 9.
1: I'm calling, we just witnessed a wreck at Walnut Lawn and South Kansas Expressway. There's a two-car MVA. We are en route to our medical call.
0: That's clear. Did you have the direction of travel?
1: It was two SUVs traveling northbound. There was a rear-end accident at the intersection, northbound Kansas.
2: 218.
1: That's affirmative.
3: 218.
4: 647, check person 1923 East Kearney, Walmart.
2: Okay, 1923 East Kearney. I don't know if you've gotten calls about it already, but there appears to be a three-vehicle accident at Kansas and Walnut Lawn. One vehicle is off the roadway. It appeared to be non-injury. All drivers were up walking around.
3: Clear, 218. Five nineteen. The unknown injury accident, Walnut Lawn and Kansas Expressway.
0: I'm clear.
3: Five 14 status.
5: Stable.
3: Clear, stable.
2: Six thirteen.
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0: Your plate taxi 2006 Pontiac four-door owner is Lydia Masiamano out of Springfield, expiration January 2026, no stolen.
1: I'm clear, I'm going to have to stop at that. Maybe on Elvin at the Positronic building.
0: Clear.
2: 519. 519, this is upgraded to an injury accident. We have one involved on the line who thinks she possibly has a broken toe. There'll be a gold Kia Sportage. We have a full response.
1: Okay.
0: $650.
3: Springfield.
4: Go ahead.
0: Check will being 2062 west of Willow Lakes. Caller wanting to check on her friend who just sent a text saying that she was going to commit suicide. She does not say if she had a plan or if she had any weapons.
3: Engine 6, Ladder 8, motor vehicle accident, Walnut Lawn, Kansas Expressway, Ops 2.
0: She's not responding to text for the last 10 minutes.
4: I'm clearing her up.
0: 625.
5: I'm going to be clearing this one with notes. I'll be en route to the check, Wolverine.
0: Clear. Okay.

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2: I know out of Missouri, last time of Bill Erwitt, David Ida, Lincoln, Lincoln, Edward Robert, hyphen, W-I-T-T, first of Boston, Adam Union, Sam, Tom, Young, Nora, middle T, Thomas, date of birth, 2/27/2002. 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
3: 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One to run.
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1: Clear 647, one detained. Stand by if you're one to run. Six 647, go ahead with your one to run.

0: Last name's Cummings, Charles, Union, Mary, Mary, Ida, Nora, George, Sam, versus Carol, Charles, Adam, Robert, Ocean, Lincoln, Edward, middle S for Suzanne, the white female out of Missouri. Date of birth is 4/21/77. Social is 580-6939.
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0: Yeah, somebody's close.
2: Walnut Grove. Attention Walnut Grove. Medical is en route to 317 South Walnut Street. There is a lift assist for a male in an electric wheelchair that drove into the ditch.
1: I'm clearing her up. 613.
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0: Go ahead.
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2: 525.
0: 647 a second.
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0: 1709, stop.
2: Okay, 1709.
0: Got another room.
4: US 60, firm of 170-275, Victor David Frank, on a white vehicle, Sharon Montana.
1: 647, go ahead.
4: And that'll be an Arkansas tag.
0: Last name is... You're standby. I might have been given false info.
2: I'm clear. US 60, informant 170.

0: All right, last name might be Marconi or Martinez. Mary, Adam, Robert, Charles, Ocean, Nora, Ida. First is Oscar, Ocean, Sam, Charles, Adam, Robert, middle R for Roberto. Date of birth is 8/7/82, Missouri, OLN, X-ray 205-350-011.
1: Clear 647, what was that alternate last name? 647 will run it with Marconia and Martinez.
0: I think Martinez is going to be a separate subject, so just the Marconi.
1: Clear 647.

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0: 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If you would start Ash Grove to assist, please.
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0: Shane's responding.
1: Cummings is caution indicator 2. Expired.
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Shown possible 13 for Carol Suzanne Cummings, white female, 421 of 77, failure to appear, possession of controlled substance, out of Greene County. Do you want to confirm on Cummings?

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3: Marconi is showing ID only, non-extraditable 13 for Oscar R. Marconi, white male, 872, soliciting without a city license, times 2 non-extraditable out of Independence. Also seeing possible 13 failure with matching information, failure to appear. Possession of paraphernalia, non-extraditable, out of St. Clair County. And he is... worth label. He's also a caution indicator, too.
1: Clear.
0: Stand by on that. Southside Priority Disturbance, 3150 West Republic, the Walmart Neighborhood Market. The male pulled a gun and a knife on the collar, pointing it at them, and then walked into the store. 114.
2: I'm clear.
0: 119.
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0: 114, 119, 3 to that priority general disturbance, 3150 West Republic, 110, just making sure you're aware.
5: Affirmative, I'm en route to it as well.
3: 119, where's the collar going to be?
0: I'm going to find out. The subject is a black male, short, wearing a white hat and blue jeans. He arrived in a black Lincoln Navigator, John Boy 1, George 2, George.
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0: 113, 116. The check will be in at the Catalpa East Apartments, 3515 East Lombard, Apartment C. Charles, 210. Caller's ex sent a suicide note 10 minutes ago. He has a history of attempted strangulation. We have a call in for EMS and their staging.
1: 116, clear. 116, clear. Left on a grass.
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0: 119. 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
1: They were told to not engage and started as soon as they saw him. I'm having the call taker tell him to get out of there.

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4: 712, I've got the drone above Kansas and Republic. Will you tell me what year that vehicle is?
5: 19 and 3.
1: 2008.
0: 712, I don't know if you copied 119. I might have stepped on him. It's an 08.
4: I'm clear.
3: 124.
4: Go ahead.
1: 119, I see that both parties are leaving. Does the caller even want contact?
3: 124, so you have follow-up requesting phone contact?
4: I'm clear.
6: Person at 5434 South Tower Drive at Battlefield City Park. Caller believes that the person that they were asking about earlier is now in the park approaching the playground, now heading towards the toward Tanager on the trail. A white female, blue t-shirt, black pants, has two dogs with her.
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2: Go ahead. 135, welfare check. Two 629 North Kansas Expressway is a black female wearing a white sweater, black capris, screaming for help. Currently walking northbound. You can start your next available.
3: 490.
2: Correction, she's walking southbound.
0: 490.
3: You may have already done this or be in the process. Could you put that out, officer safety, to nearby agencies, too?
0: Out there.
2: 125 clear. I'm in that area now. 125, the female was following. 125, that female was following a black male short sleeve t-shirt, but also appeared to be trying to get away from him. 124, go ahead.
1: Try calling the RP again. Not answering. Could you try?
2: Affirmative.

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0: One 112-114, disturbance, 3259 South Elmira. A female in the backyard, there's in a purple with possibly a male.
3: 3150 West Republic Road at the Walmart neighborhood market.
0: Female Hispanic, pink jumpsuit, male black, unknown further. They seem to be separated.
1: 112, I'm clear.
3: A male pulled a gun and a knife on the caller during a disturbance and pointed the gun at him.
2: 114, I'm clear.
3: Suspect is a black male wearing a white hat and jeans. Left in a black Lincoln Navigator, plate number John Boy 1, George 2, George. Last seen headed eastbound on Republic Road.

0: 120.
1: Would you be able to come on with 125? She's out with two at the Brahms there on Kansas Expressway.
2: Ebenezer. Attention County Unit Special Attention District 2, fire an EMS en route to 4998 North Glenstone for a male that's slurring his words and feeling disoriented.
1: Yeah.
3: 121.
2: Medical emergency for Ebenezer, 4998 North Glenstone, 4998 North Glenstone. Color's husband slurring his words and feels disoriented. 4998 North Glenstone Avenue, Ebenezer, up 3.
3: Myself and 129 will be en route to 1427 North Brown in reference to this call.
2: Encore.
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8: 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We made contact. 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
3: 124, have a disturbance. 2202 North Kentwood, 2202 North Kentwood Avenue. Eviction was completed. Residents were just by 09, but they're here currently threatening to assault a caller. It's verbal only at this time. I will get to the next available patrol for code 1.
4: Be pulling into the Dollar General, White 4-150, 9 Sam Henry, John 45.
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0: 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I'm not sure, but we're at 4666 South.
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3: What are we on scene with Glenstone?
1: Clear Glenstone Command.
2: 72 to dispatch. I've got that suspect vehicle. It's at 4049 South El Fiesta. See if that's in the county or the city.
4: The county location, you'll miss serving.
2: It's unoccupied. This is the registered address. Let's see what 119 has.

0: 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I'll be out of service. 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
2: 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I'm matching the jail with a female starting at 507.
3: That was 1631.
1: Clear. I'm clear.
4: Go ahead.
2: Where are you at?
4: I'm in sidebars with a female. If you just want to wait out there, the male is taken off prior to my arrival.
2: Clear.
1: Twelve oh three.
5: We're going to be on a vehicle check on the exit ramp for southbound traffic. It's going to be a blue minivan.
1: Can you repeat your location?
5: We're going to be on the exit ramp for Fairgrove southbound traffic.
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0: I'm fine. You can turn my timer off.
1: I'm clear. We have eyes on the vehicle. Just trying to see if there's charges.
0: Stand by. 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

0: touch on. 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I'd just like to have Blind and Close.
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0: What?
2: Are you unmarked or unmarked?
3: 650.
0: Go ahead. I'm in my take home.
3: I'm an agency assist at 4049 South El Fiesta Avenue. Reference a broadcast earlier for officer safety for a male that pulled a gun and a knife on a subject on West Republic Road.
2: I'm clear. Where are you safe?
3: Suspect vehicle is sitting unoccupied at 4049 South El Fiesta.
0: North of.
4: I'm clearing route 137 and 164.
3: I'm clear. SPD is just requesting that you stand by in the area.
4: I'm clear.
3: Springfield.
5: 131.
3: Medical emergency, engine 1, 906 West Portland, 906 West Portland Street. Possible overdose patient is unconscious. Ops 4.
1: 121.
5: 121.
1: 511
5: 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Mountain County, the female, serving as 41738.
1: I'm clear, 41738.
0: 511.
1: 511, non-injury accident, Weller and Lark, a gray 2010 Mazda and a 2023 Kia Carnival.
0: 511, clear.
2: 505.
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1: Will you add me to 472's call?
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0: Clear. 218.
3: 218.
0: 214.
1: 214.
0: 218, 214, check will be in 3000 East Chestnut Expressway. It's a female acting erratically and screaming while trying to get into the building and...
2: 125.
0: Unknown people's vehicles. It's a white female, brown hair, black tank top, blue jeans, wearing boots.
3: 218, clear, SDS.
2: Have they given this female a courtesy ride to the location in the comments? 75.
1: 214, I'm clear, same traffic.
0: Good.
2: Okay, we'll call it Carpenter and Farmer 89. The Great Pyrenees and a black lab, they're running loose in the area. Ongoing issue with the neighbor that lives near the train tracks that is letting them loose constantly. Says the dogs are aggressive and the caller tried to let them know that the dogs are out again and they started yelling at the caller.
1: I'm clear, I'm around.

0: 219.
1: 219.
0: I'll go 218. 214. Go for.
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0: 214, I'm clear.

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0: 474. 474.
2: 00 on Pinecrest, Missouri plate, John Frank 1, Adam 1, Lincoln. It's going to be on a silver Kia Soul when I
0: can. Can you put me on 472 school?
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0: Clear, 474.
3: If you would, show 1502 and myself out of the city for vehicle maintenance.
4: 119, go ahead.
1: Clear.
3: 216 to 119. Have you made contact with the caller yet, or do you want me to try and find him?
4: I'm speaking with him right now.
3: I'm clear.
0: He'll be back on 119 still. Out there.
1: Thanks.
0: 490 to 216. Go ahead.
1: You were cleared from that follow-up, correct?
0: Just go to 472 and link up there for now.
3: No problem.
5: Yeah, you can leave it off of us. We're going door-to-door, but we can stay open.
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0: 212, 215, check will be in approximate locations, 3720 South Lone Pines, the phone location for the caller. Talking about needing to be picked up to be arrested for a court date, but also thinks that might not be for another month. Sounds like just talking in circles.
1: 212 clear. 215 clear, SDS.

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0: Clear.
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2: 214.
3: 214, I'm clear, I'm out. Two 11 clear, battlefield in Kansas.

0: 513 on one. 513, Butch. Five 13, non-injury accident, 1221 East Kingsley. 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
1: 213, clear. Six 75, I'm out.
3: 675 out.
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0: 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(214 to 211) Will you actually continue this way? I'm gonna be out on a check vehicle. It's gonna be occupied. 211, I'm clear.
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214. It'll be in front of 1043. 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
1: At the moment, stationary. 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
0: Okay. Swing around to the south end with me, if you would. Just come around.
2: 1730.
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3: 1730? Q18, I'm out with her. Chestnut, Ingram Mill, south of.
2: Yes, ma'am. I know I'm on Green County Wide. Just be advised that I got a black motorcycle going into Springfield from 16 Republic Road. High rates of speed. 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
1: Good.
2: Well, 13, you can give me the water code for 213.
0: 221, sir, towards the Stealing, Dollar General, 1910 West Division, 1910 West Division. 213, good for?
1: 213, I'm good.
0: Male who stole from the store is leaving on foot westbound. They would like him contacted and trespassed. White male, bright green, long sleeve shirt, blue jeans. I'll get you another unit headed your way.
3: And 213, I'll actually start you to the assistant person, University Park Department, 1750 East Cherry.
1: I'm clear from HQ.
3: 634 stop.
0: 226.
4: 634.
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5: 226, I'm clear.
6: Be southbound Highway 13 and Highway O, black Mazda 6, no plates.
1: Right. 213 to 219, you need me to take your spot.
0: We're checking out as code 1.
4: Yeah. Clear 13 and O.
0: Disregard.
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0: 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A male on a motorcycle speeding. Male unknown with a blue shirt and jeans on a black motorcycle.
1: I'm just confirming we don't have charges. Is that correct?
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0: Are you the vehicle out there by the house?
1: I'm on the south side, on the south end of the road.
3: Can you pull me up a lost property at 7308 West Michelangelo Drive?
2: Clear.
0: I'm clear. On El Fiesta?
1: Yes.
4: 472-490.

0: We don't have charges, and it doesn't change the fact that a gun might have been pointed, so I don't think it's right for us just to walk up there to even contact this guy, and I think we should clear.
1: Yeah, I'm going to call you.
2: 222.
3: 222.

0: 222, would you be able to check the area? Phase 2 location 669 Northwest Avenue. It looks like it's west in Chestnut Street, just south of between Chestnut Street and Chestnut Expressway on West. Got an automated crash notification, but we're not getting any other reports. Nobody's answering when we call the phone back.
1: I'm clear.

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2: Six thirteen.
3: I located Republic eluding motorcyclist northbound on bypass from Sunshine doing wheelies.
1: Clearing northbound west bypass in Sunshine.
4: Six oh seven to 6 3.
5: Go ahead. Are you able to follow it at a distance?
2: 7:30, Ben.
3: I'm trying.
1: 12:30.
5: That's clear. I'll start this, that area from the office. If you can keep me posted on location, we'll see waiting for your son out.
3: Claire, he's Mount Vernon now.
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3: He's got a red light. I'm trying to get out on it.

0: 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I believe he turned eastbound on Chestnut.
1: Clear eastbound Chestnut.
2: 224.
3: Clear 13, I've got visual on him. He's eastbound Chestnut, approaching college, passing cars in the center lane.
2: 224.
1: Clear eastbound Chestnut, approaching college.
2: 124.
4: 124.
0: I have a white male, white rider, black helmet, dark blue shirt, and light blue jeans.
1: Clear.
2: 224-124, have you check a open line disturbance to phase 2 location showing 472 South Forest Court, 472 South Forest Court. Possibly the eastbound Mount Vernon had a loud verbal. We've been the line disconnected. We've called back. We're not getting any answer, but the most recent update from Rapid SOS shows it's possibly eastbound Mount Vernon from southbound Forest.
5: 224 clear.
4: 124 clear.
6: 221 to 226. 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I'm going to contact the RP.
4: Okay.
0: Now, I believe he made it through the light at college, so he's probably approaching Kansas now. I'm going to still try to keep up with him.
1: Okay.
7: Four 90 to the units on the north end. Go ahead and clear.
5: Okay.
1: 613, are there any plates on that motorcycle?
0: Or not.

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1: 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There was a semi with a trailer, had a flat.
2: Okay, I'm Chestnut in Kansas, and he's not here, so I've lost central line.
0: Your VIN ending in 4357 decodes to 2015 Ford Focus. It's saying it's a five door, possibly hatchback. 3613. Not on file, no stolen.
1: Okay. This exiting onto the eastbound west or eastbound I-44 from West Bypass.
3: 1630 out of service.
0: 1630, I'm clear.
1: Attention, Northside units. Good check information. Last seen at Chestnut, Kansas, was a male on a motorcycle, high rate of speed. Unknown male, black shirt and blue jeans, black motorcycle.
4: 218.
0: 218.
1: Was seen from Republic all the way to the log address, making bad passes, speeding. Last seen Chestnut eastbound at Kansas.
4: 219.
0: Attention, Kenny, let's get check information from Campbell and Farmer 192.
4: Good. 218, 219, disturbance 3312 East Chestnut.
0: Male in a silver SUV, plate number Tom John 6, Union 2 X-ray, assaulted a juvenile and then left headed northbound Campbell.
4: Female being on a drive-through window, making threats to destroy the property. White female, black shirt and jeans.
0: 218, clear.
1: 19, clear. 226, update 221.
0: 218, this is going to be our same female as previous.
4: That's clear.
1: Alright, 226, 221, check well-being, 2238, West College. RP was a passerby, was flagged down by a male wanting them to fix his arm, which appeared to be severely infective. Male denied EMS at that time. The caller still thinks he should be checked on. It's white male, dark hair, red cap, possibly a gray shirt with green and white shorts.
5: I'm clear.
1: 221, I can go with him.
0: I'm clear.

0: Everyone.
1: You can send me a disturbance from Campbell. Do you know if they're wanting him trespassed?
0: Negative. Caller was just a passerby, not affiliated with the business.
1: Everyone, I'm clear.
2: Alrighty, I'll go with him.
0: I'm clear.

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1: Do it.
0: 215.
1: Go ahead.
2: /124 to /224.
0: 113, 215. Check will be in 2150 South Ingram Mill, apartment 818.
1: Go ahead.
0: Neighbor hasn't been answering her door or walking her dog.
2: You seen anything?
0: Car hasn't moved and packages are piling up outside.
1: Negative. I just spoke to a lady at the park. She said she heard some yelling 5 minutes ago, but I didn't see anyone.
3: Well, if you don't quick, you can help me out.
0: Clear.
1: Well, I'm fine in Galloway.
2: I'm clear. I'm going to check that 527 South Forest Court house.
0: Clear.
1: I'm clear.

0: 214, will you show myself in 211 back in and then show us at a check person at the Casey's or Granite Grant?
1: 11 what?
2: Well, 11, I have a request on your current call to have contact the reporting party.
1: 11 on the clear.
0: After the log point.
2: I was clear that Casey's Granite Grant.

0: 2021. What was that like in the comments?
1: On the plate. I apologize. For the Pontiac G6, it's possibly Charles Nora 0, Edwards Victory 9.

0: 119.
1: When did this call come in? Yeah, the initial time. I'm clear.
0: 490. 490. We'll be out in front of Cox Benson Limited. Clear 490. Go ahead.
2: Disturbance at 4595 West Farm Road 140 at Orchard Hills Elementary. It's a motor vehicle accident, but the drivers are in a verbal disturbance and also yelling at the principal. We'll have Highway Patrol en route for the accident portion, and we're trying to let the Willard SRO know about it.
0: I'm clear.

0: 121.
1: 121.
0: Me out at 1850 West Division. I'll be out, I believe I'll be out with Daryl Franklin, who has a 13. If you can start code 1.
1: I'm clear. Any available code 1 to 1850 West? 221, I'm clear.

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1: Two twenty-three.
0: Dispatch to any available Willard SRO.
2: I sent you a assistant person, 1923 East Kearney.
3: 1533.
4: Yeah, I'm way beyond.
1: I'm clear.
0: 1633 is advising that county is going to be en route to Orchard Hills Elementary, 4549 West Farm Road 140 for a motor vehicle accident that occurred on the parking lot. It's now a verbal disturbance between the involved party and the principal.
3: Okay.
1: Yeah, be back to 12.

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1: T-24.
0: T-24, I sent you a checked vehicle. Oh, disregard. The vehicle's gone now.
1: I'm clear.

0: 131, code 4.
1: I'm clear. Q21, I'll show you back in.
2: Clear.
1: Q21.
2: Right.
1: Q26.
2: Q26. 650 is that?
1: 650. 221, 226, check person, 521 North Homewood.
2: Seminole Farm Road 131 on a white BMW. No plate information.
3: 221, clear.
1: Okay, 650.
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2: Got the Crispy Crunch at Division and Bypass. 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

0: Fatback. 87, I think it's 87.24 of I-44 westbound. Missouri plate, Victor King 5, Victor 3 Paul. It's going to be on a maroon Toyota, one occupant.
1: 87.2 westbound.

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0: 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It's on the lobby phone. 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
1: Two 12168 Jack Wilbane, 2729 West Whiteside, the apartment D. David 6. Lee's grandmother stated she wasn't feeling well and now is not responding to the RP on the phone. He could hear her breathing. Got her phone number in the comments. We'll get EMS started.
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0: 1203.
2: Good. 213, 219, signal being 1815 East Sentinel, from the southwest corner of the building.
3: Going to be northbound 65, going to be at 65.2, it's going to be on a black BMW, Charles Boyd 1, George 1, Edwards.
2: Male lethargic with blood on his face. Conscious but not very responsive, white male with a blue parka laying on his backpack.
0: Northbound at 65.2.
2: Now in a verbal with an employee.
4: 613 stop.
0: 613.
4: Okay, clear. One phone, Sasha. They're in commercial. It's a white Lexus, George John Zero, Young 4 Union.
0: 3613.

0: 211.
1: 211.
0: 211 traffic control, James River and Republic, eastbound James River.
1: I'm clear. 116.
0: 116.
2: I'm with the subject. She appears to be having a medical issue. Can you have medical step it up?
0: I'm clear.
3: Nine ten three,
4: I have to check first in the area, Tanager and Elm.
1: 116.
3: I'm clear, Russ.
0: 116.
4: 1302 status.
2: Patient's complaining of having pain in her chest. She is breathing and speaking to me.
5: 1310 stable.
4: Clear, stable.
0: Clear, 116. I have notified EMS to step it up.
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4: 1203, go ahead.

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2: Also, San Charles, Henry, William, Adam, Nora, King, Edward, first of King, Union, Robert, Tom, Ida, Sam, middle initial, R. Robert, date of birth, 01-13-2007, ON-065, D. David, 189-002, White Mail, Missouri.
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0: 1203.
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2: 122.
3: Go ahead.
2: 222-122, check while being at Starbucks, 2817 North Kansas. Got a white male with a blue shirt, gray or brown pants. Appears to be intoxicated, sitting on the ground under the Starbucks sign, doubled over like he's on drugs. Having a hard time staying awake.
4: 1734, entering back in HBO.
0: I'm clear.
2: RP's been asking him to leave all day. They don't want to trespass. They just want him to move along if he doesn't want medical assistance. I don't have EMS started at this time.
1: 1203, I'll be clear from that stop.
0: I'm clear.
5: 222, clear.
1: 122, clear.

0: 211, did you have traffic?
1: I'm just notifying him out.
0: 214.
1: Right.
0: 215.
1: Right.
0: 214, 215 is stealing the University Plaza Hotel and Convention Center. They're on the southeast corner. Caller's a cab driver. Has a female refusing to pay the fare.
1: 1203 traffic stop. 214, I'm clear. Is the female still in the car or on foot?
2: 1203.
1: We southbound 65, 64.2. Two young George, Lincoln 3-4. It's going to be on the white Chevy pickup.
2: Southbound 64.2.
3: Hayden Chestnut, it's a motorcycle.
2: Clear, what's Hayden Chestnut?

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1: Yeah.
0: 121.
1: Kansas Division.
0: .221, 121, check person at Pizza Hut, 36, correction, 3868 West Chestnut.
1: .221, clear. 121, clear.

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0: west of Ocean, L. Lincoln, Ida, B. Victor, E. Edward, R. Robert, first of B. David, E. Edward, B. Victor, E. Edward, and middle initial, R. Robert, date of birth 04/15/2001, Olin, C. Charles, 065-140-002, White Mail, Missouri.
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0: Go ahead.
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0: There you go.
3: 124. 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
5: 114.
2: Clear 124, 226. I'll show you back in.
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5: 212. 113, 212, domestic, 1722, East Cherry.
1: Attention County Unit Special Attention District 4, firing EMS are out to 2535 West Love, the early drive for low blood pressure.
5: Department E. Edward, 46, caller's 26-year-old son out of control, currently yelling. The white male, black shirt, blue jeans, and Zachary Pope.
7: Well, the jean out clear. Low pilot total.
2: 212 clear. Maryland to Battlefield.
8: 213, if that call was in the 13, you can hold it for me. I'm about to clear.
5: I'm clear.
6: 214, switching to 3.
5: Clear, 214.
0: 1203, I'll be clear from that.
1: I'm clear.
5: 219, I'll go with 213. I'm clear. 113, 212, code 4.
2: You told there.

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1: Clear, 219.
2: Six 34 status.
0: Understand.
2: Okay.

0: Tokyo 3.
1: Log me in traffic stop at US 60 and 1's correction, Oakwood.
0: What was the cross on 60?
1: Oakwood, I'll be out with a white GMC Acadia, Texas plate, X-ray linking King 7189.

0: 1903, you can show us back in.
1: Okay.
2: 222, stop.
1: 222.
2: Kearney, Delaware. It's going to be a white Chrysler. Missouri plate, Zebra John 7, Union 17.
1: Here, Kearney, Delaware.

0: 24 Kansas, a female officer available. You starting this way?
1: Clear to 14. 10 Southside, is there a female officer available?
2: I can be en route in a minute.
1: Clear 218, I'll stack you the call.
2: What was the location of that search?
1: 772, it'll be University Plaza Hotel and Convention Center, 333 South JQH.
2: I'll take it.
1: Clear 772. 218, I won't send you the call.
2: Okay.
3: 220.
4: 220.
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1: Clear 114.
3: I'm out on 224's call. You can code for both of them.
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5: 124, clear.
0: 224, clear.

0: speed was pretty good.
1: 226. One 14.
2: 226.
3: Good.
1: 115. 223, 226, the check opening at 1510 North Glenstone. The caller is highly escalated.
4: 115.
1: She's making statements that aren't quite making sense. Refused to verify the address and then disconnected.
0: 114, 115. Disturbance, 840 South Kansas, Apartment A, Adam. There's a male outside yelling and swearing at the caller. It's a white male with a red long sleeve, gray sweatpants. RP is inside of his apartment.
3: 223, I'm clear. 114, I'm clear.
4: 115, I'm clear.
5: Hello, Brush 1.
1: 223, 226. She has called in 3 times so far, yelling at call takers.
6: He shows back in service.
1: The caller is Shantae Jennings.
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0: 721, correct.
1: 721.
0: I believe I'm at 647 West Central. It's on a white SUV. Their plate, Charles, Ocean, Lincoln, William, Adam, Robert.
1: 721, I'm clear. 647 West Central.
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1: Attention County Units, go check information. 761 South Augusta Drive for a male that was aggressively ringing the caller's doorbell. Then left in a dark colored Jeep Grand Cherokee with unknown California plates, unknown direction of travel.
0: Medical emergency, 2176 South Lakeview Circle for a female that can't stand, is not able to eat. 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
1: Attention County Unit, Special Attention District 3, fire an EMS en route to 2176 South Lakeview Circle for a female that is...
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4: 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She's got possible 13s.
1: Right.
0: LR 124, sharing offer a medical emergency, 2176 South Lakeview Circle. 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
3: 223, 226. Just be advised that she was showing between the Phillips 66 and Walmart off of Kearney and Glenstone.
4: 223, clear.

0: 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The rocket is showing us in front of, or her in front of 1635 East Locust. Be advised that she has made several threats about shooting and killing PD, but unknown if she currently has anything.
1: 220 ground clear.

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0: 501.
1: 501.
0: Per the caller, the old tenants are not on scene. They left at noon and left his vehicle there.
1: 501, it's clear you can send that call to me.
0: Clear. (223) 226. The subject is showing at 1635 North Waverly currently.
1: 220.
0: 220.
1: She's backing into a driveway right around there. A little black Ford Focus.
0: Clear.
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3: 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I'm clear. 491. 491
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lots of College Deal would be Charles Oakland George, Sam, David Ida, Lincoln Lincoln, Percival Paul, Thomas Billing, Miller Mulcher, Kiefer Thomas, date of birth 05-07-64, white male out of Missouri, operator Tom, 980-605-424.

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1: Paul Coxville is showing valid. Indicator 1 was possible, code 13, showing out of Christian County for Paul Thomas Coxville, 57064, white male. Be a match on the Olin provided for a charge of traffic offense. One is 182.50 cash. Do you want to confirm?
3: Yes, go ahead.

0: Texas Southside, good check. CNI driving, 65 northbound, 47.6. Silver pickup hauling a yellow roll-off with trash blowing all over the highway.
1: Hello. 121.

0: 221, 121, a priority check will be at 1205 Northwest Avenue. It was a direct call to Mercy EMS from a telehealth nurse requesting EMS for a 67-year-old female who is feeling suicidal, says she has no hope left, and is armed with a firearm and says she's going to shoot herself. The patient is not aware that PD has been called. Mercy is turning it over to Cox, and Cox is going to stage.
1: 221, I'm clear. Do we know if she's alone?
0: Unknown.
2: 121, I'm clear.
0: Q21, the call taker is going to be trying to call the telehealth nurse to get name and number for the patient.
1: Okay.

0: code responder 1 to 221.
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0: I'm clear.
2: Farm Road 168 and Jonathan. 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
3: 221, 121. Car 168 and Jonathan. Caller did not say if she was alone or not, but she does live with her two adult children. It's unknown if they're home.
4: We pulled into the Parkcrest Baptist Church on Republic Road. It'll be a black Nissan Altima, California license, 9 Charles Ida Tom 628.
0: 1730.
1: Good. 220, clear. Can you make sure 220 is aware?
3: Clear. 220.
0: Code 13 is confirmed. Bond is 18250, cash only.
2: 220.
1: I'm clear.
5: 110, can you clear me?
3: Just be advised, we have a priority check opening, possible email with a firearm.
1: 1730, what was that bond amount?
6: Affirmative.
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0: 18250.
1: 490.
2: I'm clear.
3: 21's
5: clear. 121 on stage, north of.
3: 121 is clear. The patient's name is Julie Schroeder.
7: 1630, I'm back in HBO. Show me observed.
0: I'm clear. Tension County units, go check information for mile marker 47.6 northbound on 65 for a silver pickup hauling items in the bed.
1: Good.
0: They're flying off and being blown all over the roadway. It looks like insulation.
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0: Parcel plate number 476, Lossie Northbound.
3: Troop is requesting SPD for a broken down vehicle blocking the road. All white box truck number 2 in lane blocked, half a mile west of 65 on Chestnut.
1: 24 clear.

0: I'm about to clear from here. You sent a traffic control to a patrol officer. 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

0: 520.
1: 7030, will you enter one custody, please?
0: 490 to 221. I'll be out with a traffic issue at Kansas and Bennett.
2: Clear one in custody.
3: Clear Kansas and Bennett.
0: Go ahead. Myself and a couple other negotiators will be heading up that way. Then you get on scene. If you could just hold off on contact, we'll try a phone number if we get containment.
2: Yep. 220, there's a...
4: Oh,

0: 220, do you have traffic?
1: 220, there's a, I believe there's a phone number for her in the comments.
0: Not there. Can you see if we have any other numbers for possibly other adults that supposedly might live there?
1: I could try.
0: 490 to 220. But.
2: Yeah, I'm not terribly far. We can try phone contact whenever we get there. If that's all right with you.
0: Yeah, it's fine. It's Grant Division.

0: You want us to shut down traffic on Volt Dev?
1: Probably wouldn't hurt for now. Till 220 gets there.
0: Okay.
2: 529 status.

0: Attention County Unisco, Texas, and I'm from Battlefield and Kansas Express for a white Honda, plate number Boy Adam 5, William 4, Boy, that cut the collar off and almost caused an accident, last seen eastbound Battlefield.
1: I've got north of block on west.
2: Southside, good check information. Battlefield and Kansas Expressway, last seen eastbound, white Honda.
0: Clear.
2: Boy Adam 5, William 4, Boy, cut the collar off and almost caused a wreck.
3: 220, I put possibly one of the adult guns phone numbers in the call comments.
4: What is that?

0: 215, I'll take 291. Apologize.
1: 721, status?
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1: Clear.

0: 210.
1: 490 to 220. I'll be down on the south end, south of the residence. Just waiting for a couple more pieces of information. We'll try to make a phone call when everything's set. Just let me know.
2: 210.
0: We passed order protection violation. Is that something that a light duty officer can make phone contact with?
2: I believe so. I'll send it to him.
0: Okay.
2: 213.
3: Code responder 1. I'll be staged at Warren and Chestnut if needed.
1: Go ahead.
4: Code responder 1, I'm clear. Warren and Chestnut.
2: 213 past residential, 3810 East Cherry.
1: I'm clear.
2: I'll call back to get you an apartment number.
0: 220, is there a unit that can see the back?
1: 213, my comments say apartment 21.
0: 220 to 129.
2: I'm clear.

0: last unit can you identify?
1: Two 220 to 129.

0: 520, I'm going to need another unit here for assistance, please.
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2: 211.
3: 220 to 490. Do you want to try to make contact with? On contact.
1: 211, traffic control, Kansas Expressway in Bennett.
2: Clear.
4: Yeah, we're going to try with one of the family members first. See if we can get them, and then we'll try her. Front door.
3: 1502. Well, everyone, he's a good channel. We got to move in front door.
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0: 49220, this is her. We've been trying to make contact with the two that are inside. It's supposed to be son and daughter.
1: You make a phone contact there, or?
0: Yeah, we're just going to try phone contact first, and then if we can't, we can go make contact at the door.
2: Okay. 7230 Henry's en route.

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0: I'm at Kansas and Sunshine. 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
1: Behind this Ford pickup truck that's trying to turn east to north, please.
0: Clear.
2: Attention, District 5. EMS en route 3341, West Farm Road 148 for a seizure patient.

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1: Co-responder 2.
2: I'm 25. I think co-responder 2 had a meeting around this time.
0: I'm clear.
3: 1734.
0: 223. 229.
3: 1734. You look me on a check person at Casey's.
2: I'm clear at Casey's.
4: One 21 to the co-responder that was staging on this. You can arrive here on scene.
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1: 119.
6: 229.
0: I'll get you next. 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
6: 223. 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
2: 124.
1: 224, 124, I sent you a check building at 839 West Webster Street.
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0: Affirmative.
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1: Clear.
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3: 218.
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3: 114, 218. 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
6: Gray Toyota Celica, George Charles 8, Mary 5 King, sped into the parking lot, almost struck the RP, then sped out of the parking lot, last seen eastbound.
2: 1821 out of the jail.
1: I'm clear.
3: South side, check in for me. Appeared to be trying to hit the caller intentionally in the parking lot of the Briarwood, one stop.
2: One sixteen.
3: One sixteen.
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0: Attention, North Side Officers, good check information, 5092 West Sunshine Street, gray Toyota Celica, plate George Charles 8, Mary 5 King, almost hit other vehicles in the parking lot while trying to park. The driver appeared to be trying to do this on purpose. The driver's possibly intoxicated. He was speeding in the parking lot and then sped away again, eastbound on Sunshine.
1: He's going to need some room to back up there.
2: Clear.
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1: 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I'm having computer problems.
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1: That stacked one, if you'll just cancel it, it was a mistake.
0: Definitely. I've got you logged off.

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0: Time 20 to 501. It's going to be the eastbound and northbound turn lane. It's going to be a pickup truck and trailer if you could come sit behind it.
1: 501, sir. I'm about to be out.

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0: I'm going to have a check vehicle. 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

0: 605 in service heating supervisor.
1: 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Number one, you can show me back in.
2: 211.
3: 216.
1: First, under one, I'm clear.
0: 216.
3: 211, 216, possible ceiling, 2015, West Battlefield.
2: 211, clear, Granite, Kansas.
0: 216, clear. Well, let me go put me on that as well.
2: $490.
3: Oh, clear.
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2: Okay, I'll get 120 a call.
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3: Good.
2: 15-119. Check will be in Glenstone and Battlefield. Snail in the median on the east side of Glenstone. He's walking in and out of the roadway, yelling. He's now in the northeast corner.
0: Two-fifteen, I'm clear. Sunshine in Glenstone.
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0: /215, I'm not familiar with him.

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0: Are you finished with your break?
2: 221, clear.
1: Yes, sir. I just got down and took a check vehicle.
0: I'm clear. Would you code for that call, please? Come down here to Kansas and Bennett so that we can block some traffic. It'll be for the northbound to westbound turn lane.
1: 634, add me to 13 check vehicle. I'm clear on my way.
2: Okay. This is clear.
0: Northbound to westbound Kansas and Bennett.
1: 6 rank 69, same traffic.
2: Okay.
1: 116.
3: 607, same.
2: 116. Okay.
1: Do we have property owner information for 4631 South Ash?
2: Stand by.
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1: So what's we going?
0: Southbound 65, we're going to be at 63.8. It's going to be on a white Ford car, no plates.
1: Quarter 63.8.

0: Delivery, I apologize. You can go ahead with that dealer plate when you're ready. Another one at
1: 5:05. D-David, 5017, Adam.
0: 5:05. You can clear, sir. 5:01, can you say that? One more time. Code 4. I'm clear.
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1: Calvary, the dealer plate provided, DDavid5017, Adam Adam. Returns, it says it expires 26 to the dealer registered is a Sturgis 66 South Southern Oaks Realty with an address out of O'Fallon, Missouri. One of one plates. No stolen.
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4: 1025.
5: Go ahead.
2: Go ahead. Code 1119 is a check person at Staples, 2135 East Independence.
4: I'll be code 12 with 655, operating at 6 Frank 55 in service District 3.
5: I'm clear. Gambling 1-1.
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7: I'll have them over here.
6: Just advising I'm on a stopcat initiated. If you would, when you get the chance, can you change the log point to the parking lot of Walgreens?
3: Clear 7034. I'm getting signed in right now. I'll get it as quickly as I can.
6: I'm clear. I appreciate it.

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0: Level 13, disturbance at 1335, use independence at suite A as an add-on. Patient refusing to leave and causing disturbance, male white sweater, dress pants. His name is Dewey Atchison. He's inside the lobby. I'll get you next to the local one.
1: 113, over.
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0: Five 24, non-injury accident, Maine and Tampa, just north of 273 Boy Ida Paul out of South Carolina.
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3: Domestic disturbance, 106 East Comanche Court. Caller said their child's father was on scene, refusing to leave, and then proceeded to get in a disturbance with them over the phone before disconnecting.
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1: 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I'm
0: clear. 215, I'll start you towards 113. 210, you can code 4.
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5: 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Independence and Fremont.
1: 113-250, I'm coming from National Cherokee.
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0: 6-55.
6: 1821, clear from the jail.
0: Pass. Clear 1821, should be clear. Pass domestic disturbance, 1126, North Farmer, 235, no suspect on scene.
6: I'm clear and route.
1: Do you mind contacting Christian County, advising them that we had not yet received the confirmation at the records office for Greene County?

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2: Highly intoxicated, stumbling. He's a male, Asian, beard, shirtless, pants pulled down around his knees. Has black underwear on.
3: 112, I'm clear.
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3: You can, code 4112, give us the log on his call. We'll be on scene in just a second.
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4: 1734. Charleston and Ryer with Missouri Rubber George 6, William 6 Adam, Silver 4 Sedan. One time.
5: If I provide you with an Arkansas OLN, can you verify whether or not he has the motorcycle endorsement?
0: 112, you can go for.
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5: 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I've got one to run when you're ready.
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0: 223.
5: Last of Oliver, common spelling. First of Joseph, John, Ocean, Sam, Edward, Paul, Henry. Middle is Eugene, Edward, Union, George, Edward, Nora, Edward. Be a white male out of Arkansas. Date of birth is going to be 8-3-1963.
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0: Clear, 114. 223-123. This originally came in as an animal call. The caller works for a cat rescue. They were wanting to report animal abuse and neglect. Owners were supposed to have taken the cats to the vet after they stepped on one of the kittens and severely injured it, but they have not known if it's still alive.
3: 215, code 4.
0: While on the phone with them, they are in a loud verbal argument. Clear, 215, 113, code 4. Between a boyfriend.
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6: We've got eyes on our male. He's going to be on the west side of the square. He's out of the roadway, sitting on the sidewalk right now.
0: I'm clear. 4.
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3: 505, traffic control in front of James River Electric Substation at 5701 South Kissick.
1: I'm clear, in route.
3: T19, stand by one. It appears to be possibly just a medical call. I'm going to verify.
1: What? 1203.
4: We're going to be northbound 65 at 63.2 on a check vehicle. It's going to be Zebra King 7, Boy 6, Edward. It's going to be on a white Chevy.
5: 1203, what mile marker do you say you're at?
4: Northbound lanes, 63.2.
5: Here, 63.2 northbound.

0: It's going to be Zebra King 7, Boy 6, Edward. It's going to be on a white Chevy.
1: Total 3. What mile marker did you say you're at?
0: Northbound lanes, 63.2.
1: Here, 63.2 northbound.

0: 继承。
1: 对。
0: 继承for the evening on one that's pending. Mercy is responding. They said there's no need for PD response. Can I cancel it?
1: Absolutely.
0: I'm clear.
2: Seven out of 31. 7834.
0: 7 out of 31.
2: Do you have a ambulance come down here? Non-emergency is built, thrown up on the sidewalk, highly intoxicated.
3: 7834, Oliver is a valid driver out of Arkansas with a Class A commercial license, but no motorcycle endorsements on that.
0: That's clear.
3: Showing his caution indicator 1, no wants.
4: I'm clear, thank you.
1: Follow 3, I'll be clear from that.
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1: Affirmative. Thank you, sir. I appreciate it.
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0: 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I know they tried contacting them. Can we get them can we get them back over to light duty?
1: 224. I'm not showing any light duty on duty any longer.
2: 224.
0: I'm clear.
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0: 113, 215 status.
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2: We're stable.
0: Clear stable. Clear by passing grand. 116, 2 tall status.
2: Two tall, we're stable.
0: Clear stable.

0: having issues with their roommate, who's not currently on scene, has social security card ID and threw the caller's clothes out. The caller is hard to understand, but roommate left at approximately 12:30 a.m. and has not returned with the caller's items. Roommate is a Steve Nelson, white male, approximately 6'1", with gray hair and thin build.
1: I'm sorry. 524-01.
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2: Central Republic units, possible DWI good check information westbound, State Highway 174, Boston Lane, white Dodge pickup for King Frank Robert 87. Driver appeared to be an elderly male, unable to maintain lanes.
1: Attention County units, good check DWI from State Highway 174 and Boston Lane and Republic for a white Dodge pickup for King Frank Robert 87. Driving erratically, swerving into oncoming traffic. Last scene westbound.
0: 511. 511. Can you add 520 to my call, please?
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0: 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Southbound on National from Weaver.
1: We're stable.
2: Clear, Lieutenant, you're stable.
0: Subjects driving while smoking marijuana to gray Honda Accord license, John David 702 Tom. 731.
3: This mail is going to be pretty combative if we could have one of those code ones come back to us.
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0: Get check data behind in the area of National and Weaver for a gray Honda Accord, John David 7, Zebra 2 Tom. Dispatch clear. Driver and passenger smoking marijuana, last seen southbound.
3: 731. Could you get an ETA on our ambulance as well?
0: I'm clear. Stay by.
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0: There's a female outside that caller thinks was dropped off here against her will. White female in her 20s, wearing a red sweatshirt and jean shorts, carrying a suitcase. She appears to be upset or angry.
1: I'm clear of it now. 13-02. 13-02.
3: 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Log this as an assault.
0: 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Southbound on Mentor from Gasconade for a black Pontiac Grand Am. Victor Charles 8, David 0, Nora, speeding, tailgating.
3: Domestic assault.
0: Attention County units, get check CNI from Mentor and Gasconade for a black Pontiac Grand Am. Victor Charles 8, David 0, Nora, speeding, tailgating, and talking on the phone, last seen southbound.
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0: We'll be at Grant and Mount Vernon. Charles Zebra 7, Paul 9 Adam. Yep, Dodge Sam.
1: There's Grant and Mount Vernon.

0: Clergy Andrew, check will be in 305 East Rosalie Street. Caller said they were in their backyard and heard a male.
1: What's it, Tinsock? What's it, Tin?
0: And a female yelling, the female crying, possibly from this log point. Caller didn't want to remain anonymous.
2: Copy.
1: 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Clear national and Seminole.
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0: That's what the RP thought.
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2: Can you try to recontact my caller? Still, they're still in contact. I'm not able to get in touch with them by phone.
3: Of course.
1: How old is that info?
3: 115, final stop will be 7 on the con. Clear 115.
0: 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I'll try and verify that with the call taker.
1: That's okay. I'm in the area.
0: Clear.
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1: Lifted Sierra. 8 Mary Frank, Union 17, cutting people off, driving erratically, last seen eastbound.
2: Attention public units, good check information eastbound, Hamilton US 60 for a black lifted GMC Sierra that was driving erratically, cutting other drivers off. 8 Mary Frank, Union 17.
1: Attention Southside, good check information, social attention eastbound out of Republic, eastbound 60 from Hamilton, black lifted GMC Sierra, 8 Mary Frank, Union 17, cutting vehicles off and driving erratically.

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2: Chilling out at Saunders Park on the east side with 2.
3: Attention County Interfere Text CNI from 13 and Farmer 2 for a dark gray Tesla, 8 Charles Frank, Young 27. Speeding, weaving through traffic, Lassian southbound. That's clear.
2: 10, code 1 available, please.
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1: Yeah, Hines in Texas with Lincoln, Lincoln 1, David 5, Charles. It's a black Nissan. Looks like two occupants.
0: 221, 226, a stealing call, Clifton and Division, north of a locked gate. There's four white males throwing stuff over the gate and loading it into a gray Dodge. All white males in ratty shirts. Think they're scrap stealing.
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3: 635, stop. 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I need to run them through you. 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
0: 635.
4: Folding for Walmart. For Puppets. Golden. Charles William 4. Henry King on a tan Honda. Like 5-3 times.
0: 635.
3: Subject last name Frazier, Frank, Robert, Adam, Zebra, Ida, Edward, Robert, first name Randolph, Robert, Adam, Nora, Ocean, Lincoln, Paul, Henry, W, middle initial W. William, date of birth 4/3/93/04/03/93, BML Black, Missouri, SSN as given, well, 250-918800.
2: That's clear. You want to provide a response to this, sir?
3: Affirmative. I don't need a read back. Just a response from DMP. I'm gonna be charged him for third degree domestic assault with minor injury.
2: Clear.

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0: We're still going to be rolling, say Walnut in Maryland. Looks like I'm going northbound. On a white Chrysler. Hope you're going some.
2: 768.
1: 768.
3: Clear 641. Yeah, I'm going to start reserve every, start me one or two more.
1: That's clear. How did you answer that way?
0: 641 and 648. Any other way if you're close.
1: Clear 115.
4: 525, I'm almost square, I can head that way as well.
1: That's clear.
5: Did they say where, Bree?
1: 224.
4: 224.
0: 242.
1: 214.
6: 224, I have a pass domestic at 1418 East 15 at the Green County Family Justice Center.
5: Did they advise that there was a disturbance at Reverie?
1: 768 said that he was out with a disturbance.
5: I'm clear, show me there.
1: Clear. 218, I'm clear on the cancel.
6: The suspect is not on scene. This occurred at Woodville Park Apartments. The victim is with a caller. The victim is an at-home health nurse. The suspect kept showing up at clients' houses. He has been stalking her, and he also has told her that he's going to kill her tonight.
1: Clear 218, 111, I'll show you back in.
4: 111, clear.
3: I'm clear.
5: 768, who do I have coming to this?
1: 641, are you still rolling?
5: Still in 525 row.
1: Okay.
4: 524, show me on scene on the bravery.
1: That's clear.
4: 226, I'm clear.
6: Clear direct, 226, I'll show you back in.
5: I just need 214. Everyone else is up 4.
1: Clear. 115, 525, code 4. 115, that's clear.

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1: 7-31.
0: We're going to be following the ambulance to Mercy.
1: That's clear.

0: 214, if anyone else is coming to the thing, so forth.
1: Clear. Any incoming to the disturbance at the bus terminal, take code 4.
2: 662, what's up?
1: Go ahead.
2: Chestnut and Milting, George Henry 7. Correction, George Henry 7, Boy 1 William, Zona Red 4 escape.
1: Clear, Chestnut and Milting.

0: 1903.
1: Go ahead.

0: Nightingale Drive, possible disturbance. 5343 South Honeysuckle Lane. It's going to be to the north of that location, closer to a couple doors north of there. There's a white Pontiac Grand Am.
1: 511, both units are in.
2: Okay.
0: Someone in that vehicle is yelling at a person standing in the yard.
3: The incident she was involved in, 180. Can you put the report number in my comments, please?
2: Okay.

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1: 112.
0: Springfield. 218.
2: 218.
0: 112, 218, check will be in at Glenstone Seminole. A male hunched over at the bus stop on the east side of the roadway. Caller honked and he did not move. We have a full response en route.
2: Air Campbell 1-1 on.

0: Exactly.
1: 19.
0: I believe I dealt that male earlier today. He refused all medical attention. He cared for both of them, and I'll take care of it.
1: Clear. 112, 218, code 4.
2: 112, clear.
3: 17, 34.
1: 218, clear.
2: Good.
3: 768. 768. 1734, I've had a non-injury motor vehicle accident. Flag at 526, East US 60.
0: Just close this HBL. Comments of uncooperative parties.
1: That's clear.
3: Current in the roadway, but they pulled into the parking lot there. One vehicle's not going to be drivable, but it's out of the roadway.
2: I'm clear. 1901.
3: 1901.
4: 222 stop.
5: 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Car honked, he did not move. No weapons seen. Full response en route, ops 4.
1: 222.
2: I'm out, however, that Grand Prix is leaving. It's going to be going eastbound on Hampton.
3: Clear, eastbound on Hampton.
4: It's going to be a flight at Chestnut and Grant. It's going to be a Honda Pilot, Missouri Plate, Edward Lincoln 7, George 9, Mary.
2: 1901. That was a car stop. It's going to be Aspen and Elm. We're still moving. It'll be Missouri Plate, Robert Henry 0, Boy 5, George.
3: 1901, Aspen and Elm.
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8: Good.
4: Q29, past domestic assault, 321 East Chestnut Expressway at headquarters in the lobby. This is information for Telcom. Occurred between her and her boyfriend. Occurred while driving, started somewhere around 13 and then ended around college in Kansas. The contact is going to be Rachel, white female, red shirt and black pants. It occurred on the 15th.
0: 661. I'm clear.
4: 661.
0: I cleared the team for your spots in the comments.
7: 221, is there another unit that can help me push this car out of the roadway?
4: Clear. 221, I'm clear. 524.
7: Try.
4: 524.
7: I'm sorry, I think my traffic's on too.
4: Okay. 125,
9: I can head that way. I'm not close though.
4: Disregard. 121.
10: 1901, 1903.
7: I'm clear now.
2: Go ahead.
10: Did the gray car return to where you're at?
7: 124.
4: 124.
2: No car has hold on one second.
10: 124.
4: Disregard.
2: She was here, but she is left.
10: Okay, well, they've been by me, I think, at least once, and apparently the girls told me that they were there at that house, too.

0: I'm clear. The story we're getting is the driver was over here to fight this girl or one of the other girls also. So if we can just identify them, I think they're all going to be juveniles.
1: I'm clear. 1901, I have one to run.
2: 1901.
1: Last name spelling should be Tom, Adam, Sam, Charles, Henry, Edward, Ida, Adam. I'm sorry, that's going to be the first name. Last name is Collins, C-O-L-L-I-N-S. Date of birth is 8-8 of 08. I don't have social or any of that.
2: Clear 1901.

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1: 122, I'm clear. 226, can you come on to 122?
2: 326, I'm clear.

0: 223.
1: 1901. 223.
2: What's that, man?
1: It's 339. Clear, 712.
0: Clear.
2: Hey, you go ahead.
0: 123,
2: King Kudwom, 223.
1: 220, submit also. 1901, your subject Collins, shown ID only, no wants.
3: 123, I'm clear.
2: I'm clear. I have one more to run if you have a moment.
0: 221 is clear.
1: Go ahead.
3: 731.
4: 731.
2: Last name is Mendenhall, Mary Edward Nora, David Edward Nora, Henry Adam Lincoln Lincoln. First name is Taylor, Tom Adam Young, Lincoln Ocean Robert, 812-09. Did not know her social.
3: Yes, we're pulled over here in front of the 505 on East St. Louis. Our patient's just becoming a little agitated.
1: Clear 1901.
4: I'm clear.

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0: 648. 1901, your subject, Benton Hall, is valid. 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
2: I'm clear.
1: Rivia, I'm Kansas, south of Division. Tom Mary 6, Charles 1, Lincoln. It's good we got a silver Chevy Tracker.
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1: Five oh five,
0: are you available to take the non-moving traffic violation at Erie and Jefferson?
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0: I'm clear. I just didn't know what time you went home.

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1: 进来听。
0: Hello, this is Antonio to the call notes. He continued to refuse medical again. If we get any further calls on him, he's fine.
1: Clear, so I'll cancel EMS.
2: 1734, I'll 2-5-7, you ready?
0: Yeah, we're on team.
1: Clear.
3: 1734, go ahead with the first.
2: First is going to be Missouri, 1 Union David, Victor 5-7, 27 expiration.
3: Clear 1734, go ahead with the second.
2: Also out of Missouri, 8 David George, call 93, 27 expiration. He would just happen to the vehicle to have no reason to check the motor code 12.

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0: 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Can you clear me from East Locust and find me out?
2: 1502.
0: Okay.
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0: 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It's a white Ram, 2500, unknown.
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0: 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CNI information. Last seen pulling into the Red Racks at 1707 West Battlefield. Unknown color sport bike. License John Noah 4, David X-ray. Speeding, almost hit the color's mirror.
1: 220.
2: 220.
1: 220, Green County is requesting assistance with the SVD K9. Kansas Expressway and Division.
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1: 661.
3: 1901.
2: Okay, what's it for? I'm back in from this HBO, and you can log me out of service, please.
1: Okay.
3: Clear 1901.
1: Q20, I'm double-checking. 648.
3: Go ahead.
1: How's you guys inquiring what you're needing the K9 for?
2: Where? 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
3: Vehicle set.
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1: They're actually just needing a vehicle sniff.
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4: I have a check while being call 14.
2: Callers calling Grant Wires. Fire alarms are going off. The house has been evacuated. They are stating it is a duplex. They are notifying their neighbor. Cross streets of Berks Avenue and University Street. Ops 5.
4: There's a check will be at 1461 Northwest Avenue. Checking on a social name, Eric. Accidentally took a double dose of medications while talking to him. There were several pauses, speech, and ear ringing. The caller is a Burl caseworker, and they're requesting a co-responder. We do have Cox en route as well.
2: 216.
6: Go ahead.
4: 221, 226. Are you good one with co-responders too?
2: 422 on 2. I'm sorry, on 1.
6: 422, go ahead.
7: 221, I'm clear.
6: 326, clear.
2: 216 and 422, indecent exposure near Title Max at 1164 South Glenstone. Nude male urinating just south of. He's male white in his 50s, wearing a blue shirt and jeans. He's now behind a vacant building.
7: 213, I'm clear. Campbell and 111.
6: 422, clear.
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9: 520.
2: 520?
9: Was there some type of assistant person called headquarters at all?
2: Negative. 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
9: Okay, I'm clear. If you would just HBO me a assistant person at headquarters, and I'm going to be around to Henry's.
2: That's clear.
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1: Attention County and special attention to District 4, fire an EMS and route to 2534 West Grey Rock Street for an 84-year-old female that fell and has uncontrolled breathing.
2: 635, starting out.
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2: G19 is up.
0: 219.
1: One 25, one detained. 611.
2: Could be Timber and 11th, south of. Could be on a Dodge minivan. Boy Henry 5, John 1, John.
1: 125, clear, one detained.
0: Clear, Timber and 11th.
2: Good. Looks like final stop's going to be Timber and Metamir.
1: That's clear. A disturbance at 3388 West Roxbury Street. Caller's hearing a female threatening to assault her children. Caller's only hearing them. She can't see anything.
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0: That's clear. 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
1: Further, the female that lives there is a white female with pink hair, possibly wearing black shorts. Caller lives next door. The female is now gone inside with the children. She says this is an ongoing issue.

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7: 524, stop.
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6: My suspect was last seen walking northbound Glenstone, trying to find him.
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2: 19-33. I'm down up here. Busted around the fire and ice.
1: 19-33, I'm clear.
0: Can you clear me off the strike wolf unit subject to disturbance?
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0: Sixer Senior Plate Text to 2004 Pontiac four-door. Owner is Kyler Eldred out of Springfield. Expiration February 2026. Last four on the VIN 7334. No stolen.
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0: 72, I'm out with 19-0733. What are you good for?
1: 472, I'm clear. 223, I'll check in.
2: 6 rank 55.
0: I'm clear.
1: 6 rank 55.
2: You can add me to the disturbance and code 4635.
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0: I'm clear.
1: 425.
3: 425.
1: 215.
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1: .425-215, disturbance at 435 South Ingram Mill Avenue. Female was cursing and causing a disturbance, locked herself in the bathroom.
3: .425 clear, traffic light, lips up.
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0: Can you determine, in the past 48 hours, or for the life of this call history at this address, how many times this caller has called in on this?
2: 611.
1: Go ahead.
2: It looks like I won't have CAD access for a little while. You can show me how I'm disturbed.
1: Okay.

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1: I
0: believe non-injury accident, but we do a fire en route for 916 West Elm Street. Garbage truck hit a power pole and line. The line is still on top of the vehicle, sparking, and the driver is still inside the vehicle.
2: Go ahead.
1: I'm going to try to shoot down Grant to get out of all this.
3: I'm clear. You notify CU of the situation. Have them respond.
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0: Clear.
5: 611, 6948, if you're on your way to this, you can go for
0: it. I'm clear.
4: Springfield Engine 13 showing you en route to motor vehicle accident at 916 West Elm Street. The garbage truck hit the power line, sparking on top of the driver the garbage truck. The driver is still in the vehicle. Power is out. We do have CU en route. Ops 1.
1: 119. 308, I guess Mount Vernon would be better.
0: 119.
5: 214, show me out on that. Car wreck on Elm.
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1: 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Send me back, put 4 out.
0: Clear, 219.
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0: 122 status.
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0: 19 Ocean 33 status.
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1: That's my 215 code 4. I'm getting signed in. I can show you back in a moment.

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1: Just so you're aware, we'll have traffic way westbound from John Q. Hammond shut down.
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0: Seven
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0: I'll be on 3.
2: 222, I'm clear. 737.
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0: this is an agency ordeal. It's also Trafficway and Chestnut Expressway in Christian County. Ozark PD was in the area and stopped a vehicle that was a wrong-way driver, a silver SUV. It was westbound in the eastbound lanes, a silver Ford SUV.
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0: 624.

0: 525-214.
1: Okay.
0: I'm getting reports of a burglary in progress just east of our location. Stand by for the address.
1: Bunker. I'm going to wrap around.
0: It's going to be the alley just east of Missouri Avenue. I'll be right over there to see you.

0: Okay, so the resident's on scene, and there's someone there trying to get stuff out of the house. There's a gentleman in black. He's the one that came up and contacted me.
1: Okay.

0: 22. I'll be en route to Cox North with a junior mile, second mile when you're ready.
1: 22, go ahead.
0: 77468.
1: Clear.
0: 214.
1: 214.
2: I'll be out at 824 West Pershing in regards to the call that 525 was talking about. I'm trying to figure out what's going on. There's a dumpster or a junk removal company out here.
1: That's clear. 824 West Pershing. Do you need another unit? If 525, I'm not sure if he has to check back on the accident.
2: 214, I had background. I apologize. Can you repeat? I'll advise for right now. Everything seems cordial right now.
1: 226. That's clear.
3: 525. I'm still out on my accident, but 214, if you need me, I'll head over there.
4: 326.
1: That's actually clear. I have an assisted person. This is an agency at headquarters. They're requesting an officer in the lobby for them to do an emergency tow release.
4: Two 26, I'm clear.

0: 422, I'm chilling.
1: 422, go ahead.
0: I sent you a follow-up reference to your previous indecent exposure. The caller just called back in and was wanting contact from you now.
2: 19-33. Can you put me on the ceiling?
1: I'm clear.
0: 19-33, I'm clear.

0: 218. I can head to 214.
1: 641, sir.
0: 641.
2: 214 to 218. You can code 4. This is going to be a facility issue. There's no crime here.
3: 220.
0: I'm clear.
1: 220. Division of Maine North, I'm John King, 0, Union 7, Thomas, on a gold Chevy. Okay. One time.
0: Willard. What's the intersection with the division?
3: Can you take a look at incident 418 and advise?
4: My dinner's 33, you can show that in HBO.
5: 115, do we have an ETA on Henry's?
3: 19 Ocean 33, I'm clear. I can call now.
5: I'm clear, thank you.
0: Attention County Unit Special Attention District 1, Fire Medical on route to 7451 West Sundown Lane for mother vomiting and cramping with nausea.
1: 220, I'm driving through right now, it's GOA.
3: 220, I'm clear. Can you flip?
0: 215.
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0: I just wanted to make you aware, just in case. I'm not certain based off the comments for the call at headquarters, but there is a headquarters call that sounds similar to yours, just in case that subject had left Henry's and is now at headquarters, but I'm not sure if it's the same.
1: You can just tag it to me and I'll check it out.
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1: 624 stop.
0: I think 226 is attached to it right now.
2: 624. Female having bloody stool, vomiting, cramping, nausea, ops 3.
1: I'm clear. I'll call him.
3: And name mileage when you're ready.
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1: 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Information, One Stone and Kearney. Kearney eastbound, a silver SUV driving erratically with Texas plates.
2: Clear, showing you an route.
3: Attention, County Unit, Special Attention, Springfield, good check, CNI information, eastbound, Kearney from Glenstone, a silver SUV, unknown plate out of Texas, driving erratic.

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Stratford Battalion 83 and Engine 82 showing you now to natural gas emergency 1567 North Pearson Drive, crossroads of East Somerset Street.

0: I'll send to text 89 driving northbound on 65 from Evans. That's two sports cars. Possibly a white Scion and a red unknown model. Unable to maintain lanes in racing. Attention County Unit, Special Attention Springfield, good check, CNI information, northbound 65 from Evans, white Scion and a red sports car racing, unable to maintain lane, 624 status.
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0: 218 clear. 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
2: 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If he's concerned about the noise.
0: 219.
3: Good.
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0: Just checking your status.
3: I'm stable.
0: Clear.
2: Nineteen oh six, missing juvenile 5749 South Lilac.
0: 213, 218, we just got a priority alarm in 13. I'm going to redirect you to that one instead.
2: It's going to be a male in a red and black hoodie, PJ pants, unknown direction of travel.
3: 213 clear.
4: 218 clear. I'm clear.
3: Is there traffic for 215?
0: Negative.
3: Oh, clear. Thank you. 214.
0: 214.
5: Put me on a check person at First Baptist Church. I'll advise. I'll be out with one female.
0: That's clear. First Baptist.

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3: Battalion 83, go ahead.
0: 3204, I'm going to divert you to a higher priority call, an assault at Love's, 400 North State Highway 125.
1: Please show myself as well as Engine 82 arriving on scene. Question, do we have the CU? Is he in civilian clothes or is he on duty?
0: Began as an open line disturbance. RP's reporting it's been physical, that he was punched in the face. Still gathering further.
2: I'm clear. I'll be code.
3: 212. That is unknown. I can call him back and find out.
1: That's clear. Thank you.
4: 212.
0: Clear 1304. The phase two ping is hitting on the northwest corner of the interior building.
2: I'm clear.
3: I sent you a traffic control at James River International.
2: I'm clear.
0: 1304, do you need a code one from county?
2: You can start that way.
0: I'm clear.
4: 641.
3: 641.
0: Thirteen oh four. Recent update. They're currently at the diesel pump. Still gathering further.
4: Currently full right to south of Tonkin Gate, George 1 George. It's on a silver Dodge Journey. Okay, what time?
2: I'm clear.
3: 213. Clear. Currently in full right.
5: I got a hold of the key holder. They're doing a test, so there's no alarm. You can cancel that. Show us both back in.
3: That's clear. I can send you back to the previous. 676.
5: Good.
3: 676, assistant agency at Loves of Stratford, 400 North State Highway 125. Stratford is en route to an assault. Male was punched in the face. The aggressor is a male, older, long hair, long beard, gray shirt, and.
5: Okay. I'm en route from CC and Farm Road 173.
0: 1304, the aggressor is going to be a white male, older, with long hair, long beard, gray shirt, and jeans.
3: 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Both parties are currently at the diesel pumps.
2: I'm clear.
0: Clear, 1304.
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3: Clear
2: 648. I'm going to be attempting to locate the suspect in a white IDF cab truck. I believe he went northbound on 125. I'm trying to catch up.
0: Clear 1304, northbound on 125.
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3: Okay.

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1: 604, same traffic.
2: Clear 604.
3: I'll be transport from the female to Mercy. 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
2: Potential County units. Special attention, District 2, unknown injury accident, Highway 13, Highway O, pickup versus a maroon four-door car. Highway Patrol, being route.
3: 5-6-3, units of cut, being route code.
2: I'm clear.
4: 6-4, sir.
0: I'm going to be a trailer plate up A 520-5277. I'm going to attempt to stop on it at the 87.6 northeastbound.
1: 323.
2: 641, can you repeat?
4: My apologies, I have the same traffic as 661.
2: I'm clear.
1: 223. Clear 1304, did you say 87.2 eastbound?
0: Correction, it's going to be westbound.
1: Clear 1304, 87.2 westbound.
5: 223, searching towards this unknown injury accident, Glenstone and Evergreen, Glenstone and Evergreen. Possibly three vehicles involved, southbound to eastbound turn lane. Caller believes at least one vehicle is not going to be drivable. Once I'm ever working.
4: 214, I'll take the assisted person.
6: Four seventy nine. I'm out on that accident you just dispatched. There's no injuries, no one reporting injuries, but it's causing kind of a traffic delay, and there's three vehicles involved.
0: 1304, we're going to be stopped at 86.4.
1: I'm clear. Clear 1304, 86.4.
2: 216.
4: 216.
2: 211.
4: 211.
2: Mr. Able, to a check while being last known in the area of 1819 South National. It was around 1700. The caller spoke with their son. He's, I believe, just released from Mercy and on foot somewhere in this area, making statements of wanting to die.
7: He is around the assistant agency. Stratford has a truck stopped on I-44 at 86.4 westbound. His name's Eric Willard, white male, brown hair, hazel eyes. Caller couldn't give a clothing description.
4: 216, I'm clear. Campbell in Plainview.
8: 211, clear.
7: Ebenezer, showing you en route. Unknown injury accident, North State Highway 13, West State Highway O, Ocean. So white pickup and a maroon sedan. The pickup truck went across the median and into the southbound ditch. No one has exited the truck. The maroon car has a male and female and a baby inside.
4: No, I'm clear.
1: 1304.
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4: 213, code 4.
2: 218, code 4. I'll show you back in.
1: 1304, your code 1, they're coming from Fairgrove, and the second one is from 65 and Chestnut.
2: I'm clear. I can go with 212. That's clear. 211, I'll show you back in.
4: 211, I'm clear.

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0: How many units are headed to the traffic accident up here?
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2: Dispatch, rolling Chief 2.
0: I'm clear. I think that'll be fine. I'm trying to get one of the vehicles that's movable out of the roadway.
3: Willard, Chief 2, go ahead.
1: Clear.
2: Would you add Willard, Engine 2, to that 13 highway call for the southbound vehicle? Tell them that station.
3: Affirmative. I'll add Willard, Engine 2. Clear 661. Willard.

So white pickup and a maroon sedan. The pickup truck went across the median into the southbound ditch, hasn't exited car, Ops 1.

0: I'll be out on the NPA on 13. Be advised, the troop that we have the entire number one northbound lane blocked just at the O intersection. Check 93 now.
1: Over.
2: 61 and 24. Go ahead. You can go back southbound. There's the white truck in the ditch on the southbound side over there. 661 further. Can you let troop know that this is going to be LSOA? The family with the baby and everything, they've taken off. They went eastbound towards Eagle Top and ran off to the woods for some witnesses.
1: 211.
3: 211.
1: We'll send you a check. Will be Kansas and Catalpa. There's a vehicle in the median with its flashers on and an older female that was slumped over. They're on the northbound side in a red Ford sedan.
2: 1304.
3: 311, I'm clear.
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0: 3905, I'm not too long ago. Looks like they're changing the tire.
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1: Can you code 1 with 211 to a check while being northbound King Expressway at Catalpa?
5: Ebenezer will be on scene 13 and 0. We'll have 13 command. We are in the median at the intersection.
3: I'm clear, Chestnut Bivouac.
2: 61, 641.
1: Clear, Ebenezer on scene 13 command.
2: The female involved in that should be wearing all orange. Should be like orange shirt or crop top and orange shorts.
7: 6355.
1: 6355.
7: Does Stratford want me at their log point or their stop?
1: At the log point. Bullard Engine 2 showing you en route to the unknown injury accident, North State Highway 13 with State Highway O Ocean.
7: Clear.
1: Ops 1.
0: 624, I'll be out with driver number 2. He is claiming no injuries. We do have airbag deployment. He is still on scene. We just have a couple outstanding from the other vehicle.
1: Yes, sir. Attention County Unit Special Attention District 5, unknown correction injury accident, Sunshine and Farmer 123, westbound. Caller's advising knee pain. It's for a Silverado versus a Red Ford Escape. Highway patrolling route.
3: 645, starting that way.
1: I'm clear.
3: 642, I'm hard, but...
1: Brookline Battalion Chief 3 and Engine 1 showing you en route to motor vehicle accident, West Sunshine Street, South Farm Road 123. So Silverado versus a Red Ford Escape, traveling westbound. One has knee pain. The Escape is going to be in the median.
3: 641 to 661.
0: 624 to 41. I don't think he can hear you. What do you mean?
3: I talked to a witness nearby who said that the Hispanic family fled the scene in a dark SUV.
0: Is that the only description they have, the dark SUV?
3: Okay.
6: Dispatch, show Willard Chief 2 arriving.
1: Clear, Willard Chief 2 arriving.
0: Their cameras are operational.
3: 60. Send me your alarm.
1: That's clear, I'll get you a code 1.
3: Affirmative. The workers inside said she probably slid into the wooded area. so I'm going to see if we can get a couple more stars up here.
0: Clear, it's raining. I don't know if we can get a drone out here.
3: Yeah, okay.
1: Units on scene on Stingley 13. Did you advise the Hispanic family left in another vehicle?
8: 422, go ahead.
1: Can we be code 10216 to the alarm?
3: Clear. Yes, one party said that they fled in a dark, newer SUV, and another party said that they only saw her flee on foot. They didn't see her again. Two SUVs, we're getting multiple stories at this time.
1: I'm clear. Did they advise the direction of travel for either of those?
3: On foot, she went eastbound, possibly to the wooded area west of Dollar General. And the people that said she fled in the car don't know what direction of travel for the vehicle.
1: I'm clear.
2: 61 at 41. We got two parties over here saying they went in for wood. Just to let you know.
3: I'm clear. Do we have any canines on? Or... We currently do not have any canines left.
1: Brookline.
3: Okay.

0: Your plate of Edward Murray 2, George 3, Edward, expiration of March of 27, checks title and registration to a 9 Kia sedan, VIN ending in 7910 to a Maribel Gomez Sanchez. Possible address of 4950 West Farm Road. It cuts off, but it's listed as in Brookline. No stolen.
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3: I'm stable.
1: Clear, stable.
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5: 219 ending mileage, flight 4213.
0: Correct, 219.
4: Pick up, white female, early 30s. Complaint of knee pain, nothing else. Driver of the red GMC, 70-year-old male, cut to his arm, no other injuries.
1: Status.
0: I'm clear.
4: 1502 stable. Do you have any holdings?
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0: Left.
6: /211 to 425. I've searched both intersections and haven't located any vehicle you can code for.
5: I'm right here. I haven't seen anything either.

0: 34.
1: 634?
2: Owner of the white Chevy truck said they have no preference on tow. 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
1: Tyler. 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

0: 1630.
1: Hispanic female, dark pink crop top, ruffled design short skirt.
2: 1630.
3: I'm clear. Any available Spanish speaking officer advice?
0: Will you show me in service and show me out at 500 East Time on special assignment?
2: Clear, 1630.
1: The male was wearing a dark colored shirt, blue jeans, and had a shaggy hair.
3: Clear, was he Hispanic as well?
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2: 1502.
1: Yes, the baby had a t-shirt and shorts on as well.
4: Madden from Mill Street, being route to the staff call.
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3: I'm clear.
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3: 215, that's clear. I think it's a call at headquarters.
6: 661, further on the description. The female will be about 5'3", 200 pounds.
3: I'm clear.
5: I'm clear.

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2: 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We got me to 131.
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1: Okay.
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4: Pearson Command, go ahead.
0: 211.
5: Can you log me out, please?
1: 211.
3: Okay.
2: Please show Pearson Command terminated. Italian Chief 83 back in service.
0: I sent you to traffic control at James River in Kansas.
4: That's clear. Command terminated. Showing Stratford back in.
1: I'm clear. 220.
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3: 220.
4: 648.

0: I tried to call her on 425, but if you can try to give her a call and tell her that we've already photographed all that stuff last night. It's all documented.
1: Clear Barnes and Parkwood.
0: If she has questions, you can tell her to answer a block number and I'll call her.
1: 635.
2: Go ahead.
1: Clear. 226.
2: Out HBO.
1: 635, I sent you a check person advise when you've received. I can also send you a code one if you'd like. 224. Affirmative.
2: 224. 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
1: 226, 224, I sent you a priority alarm call.
2: 1904, stop.
3: 1904.
2: 226, I'm clear. 224, clear.
3: Clear, 1904. Lewis and Oldwire.
1: 642.
3: 1906 status.
4: The state's got a lot going on. Do you have an ETA for them to SNVA?
5: I'm stable. You can show me out at the City Hall Park.
3: Clear 1906.
1: I can attempt to find out.
6: 635 to 642. The state just passed me a battlefield and confident about a minute ago.
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0: 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Yeah, they are 635s, call.
1: Black Mountain, Missouri, last, Frank Edward William, Edward Lincoln Lincoln, first, David Ocean Union, George Lincoln, Edward, Adam Sam, date of birth of 11101988, Olin Tom 182144031.
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0: 213, the signs in the ditch, if you can notify proper authorities and review my comments.
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1: Prevention County Unit, Special Attention District 5, unknown injury accident, I-44 eastbound, mile marker 67, for a vehicle into the guardrail. How trouble it be en route? That's clear.
2: Can you please advise the case number for runaway 2 cop?
4: Good.
5: 229, I have an animal call.
1: Attention District 4, pending Jekyll being Don Place in El Salvador with for a child running around without any pants on. Male, possibly the father, came and got the child.
5: Like, technically in Springfield jurisdiction.
1: It's going to be just west of that mile marker for responses en route. Ops 2.
3: 06, 1904, Lewis and Old Wire.
2: I'm clear.
5: But it's logged at 4360 East Farm Road 66, behind the church on the trail. Three dogs are at large. One has bit a male, and it broke the skin. They are still running at large, and they did try to come at the victim again.
3: 1730.
4: Good.
5: It's a large pit bull, a large lab, and a medium unknown breed. The dogs are with a female, but she has them off leash. She's currently walking westbound on Farm Road 66 now, heading towards the trailhead at the marina. The subject is going to be a white female, red top, black leggings. The victim is a Paul Elmer, and his phone number's in the comments. The dogs are currently with the female now at Farm Road 66 and 189.
3: 73, unknown injury, MVA, US 60 West in Maine. They pulled into the Telcom CU parking lot. Be a red car versus a white Ford Bronco.
4: Okay.
6: 624 to 630. Go
4: ahead.
6: Are you coming up Highway 13 to this?
3: Clear 1708.
4: No, I'm gonna turn off duty.
6: District.
4: Man.
6: 229. I'll take a good one.
3: 1708, 1730, the white Ford Bronco is blocking the westbound lanes. It is not drivable.
5: I'm clear. I'll get you next.
7: All right, clear. You can disregard 30. 29 is a good one with me.
8: Command will be transferred to Engine 1, Battalion 3 return to service.
1: That's clear. I'll show Battalion 3 back in.
9: Child possibly went to 3609 West El Castile Street.
4: I'm clear.
5: 425.
4: 611, I'm trying to get to that exit. Check entry.
7: 220. The units are on the alarm. I can go on that. You can go for the farthest. Send them with 229.
1: Clear 611.
2: 1906, I'm out.
4: 427.
3: Clear 1906.
6: 624 to 611. We've got three over here. Do you want us to just check the woods real quick before we go to that south address?
5: 425, you can disregard 226.
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8: 226.
5: 226. I'm going to send you with 229 to the animal call.
8: Up there.
6: Your siren cut you off. Can you repeat, please?
0: 1729.
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0: Last up, Enloe. Edward, Nora, Lincoln, Ocean, William, first of James, Common, Middle East. 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Date of birth 3/27/90, Whiteman, Missouri. 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

0: 425-22 domestic, 2222 North Missouri Avenue. One call from a male subject, possibly intoxicated. Him and his wife were arguing. He gave the address and said there was nothing going on now and then disconnected.
1: Adam, 0X-ray-7, Robert, 27 expiration, 2025 Ford passenger vehicle to Bethany Woolley out of Republic, VIN ending in 7738, no stolen.
2: I'm clear.
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4: 422 clear. Campbell and Sunshine.
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0: 7029, your plate, John Charles 7, North 3 King, 27 expiration, 2009, Pontiac, to Ashley Dodson of Republic, then ending in 0237, no stolen.
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3: We now have a call from 3898 South El Salvador advising that their son eloped from home. Okay. Brookline Battalion 3, go ahead.
4: You can show Battalion 3 en route.
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2: We just got a call from a male who was involved in the altercation. 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He's currently in Marshfield. I've got his name and number if you want to contact him. It's in the comments in the person's tab, and I can read it back to you if you need it.
3: I'm clear. You don't have to read it back. Thank you.
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1: 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Two twelve. Since you have stolen vehicle at Sunset National.
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2: 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Beige Ford flatbed pickup unknown.
1: Clear Kansas and I-44. 525. The Mules desk was inquiring if you could give them a call. I think they wanted to ask you a traffic question.

0: Team 11.
1: 211.
0: 218.
2: 218.
0: 6 inches of disturbance, 1815 South Franklin Avenue.
3: Thank you, sir.
0: Call takers working on further. The neighbors yelling and banging things and acting a caller.
4: 1906.
0: They're yelling at the caller for calling 911 as well.
3: Will you look for me and see what the case number was for the missing call, please?
1: 211, I'm clear. Kansas and Battlefield.
2: 218, clear.
4: 1906, your case number for the missing juvenile is 227-227.
3: I'm clear, thank you.

0: 218. I'm being flagged down by a male outside Mercy.
1: That's clear. I'll put you on a separate call at Mercy. 211, I'll get you another unit.
2: 211, I'm clear.
1: Two sixteen.
3: Two sixteen, I'm clear.

0: 226, 229. Animal Patrol is en route, but they're very extended ETA. They're requesting you get the female's ID if possible. The victim is also back on the line, saying the female with the dogs is still on the trail west on Farm Road 66, about a quarter mile west of the 3957 Farm Road 66.
1: 1904, stop.
2: 1904. 229, I was clear.
1: Walker and Tamarack with Syntag 008 Henry, 7 John Tom.
2: Clear 1904.

0: Suspect is 69 driving eastbound on Seminole from Fremont. The white Ford sedan tailgating and speeding.
1: Six 11, you can cancel all response. There's no evidence of a wreck. There's no vehicles out here. Is the log point the address for the caller?
0: Clear 6-11. I think the caller's at 1819. Attention County Unit, Special Attention Springfield. Good check information, eastbound on Seminole from Fremont. A white Ford car ending in Tom Edward King. And the log point is the neighbors.
1: Clear.
0: Correction, King Edward Nora tailgating and then passing quickly. Just for clarification, I think the caller initially was calling because the neighbors at the log point were possibly in a verbal with each other or yelling and screaming. And then when the caller started calling 911, the neighbor also yelled at the caller for that.
1: 211 clear.
0: 213.
1: Good.
0: Since you're both stealing from a vehicle, 2060 South Barcliff Avenue. There's a white female in her 30s, skinny, wearing a dark gray sweatshirt and leggings. Outside building 2103, the female's inside of a white Jeep. And they saw her use something to break the window.
1: 213, I'm clear.

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1: 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Female fell, hit her head.
3: Affirmative, is she conscious?
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3: That's clear.
4: 1630.
2: 1630.
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1: 220.
5: Pending alarm, is that something your bull police can handle?
6: 211, I'll be contacting you in the front yard.
3: That's clear, 211.
2: Clear 1730, your plate 5 Henry Edward Tom 27, 28 expiration on a 2002 Chevy to Karen Mullen out of Springfield, VIN ending in 1964, no stolen.
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1: 213, 215, I updated your log point to what I think the target address should be. The comments on Barcliff, I think, are incorrect. All good to next.
0: Sounds very nice.
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0: T24 and T23, a disturbance at 614 North Patterson Avenue. Caller says 13-year-old granddaughter won't calm down, has ran away several times, and has had ongoing issues with her. Sita Harrington, a white female, black shirt, tan pants, and black shoes. Juvenile is screaming and jumping up and down. The caller has made her go outside. She's currently in the driveway.
1: T24, clear, Carney, open.
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0: 1630 HBO, that I'll still be out here at the address.
1: 1630, leave you on that special assignment.
2: Clear to 19.

0: 223 and 224. The caller is refusing EMS at this time. The female did stomp on the caller's foot twice when she tried to calm her down.
1: 224, thanks.
2: 1708, accident's been cleared. You can show both hands back in with the report.
3: Clear 1708.
1: Two 13, the female left. I'm talking with the caller now. She left in the Jeep. I do have broken glass on the ground, but I don't have a victim or know who the vehicle belongs to currently.
0: Attention, Northside officers, pending residential, 1615 East Blaine. Caller sees someone using random chairs to try and get into the home. She was trying to use the chairs to climb into the window. The house should be vacant.
4: Dispatch clear on that.
0: The female possibly left on foot, or possibly inside. It's unknown.
5: Yeah, I can see get a direction of travel and time frame.

0: 221.
1: Can I take you 15 if you're not close, you can get 4.
2: 221.
0: 215, I'm clear. I can start for burglary, coming from the south side.
2: I'm clear. I'll get you next. It's unknown if the woman is inside of the home or the not.
0: 220, I'll go with him.
2: 220, I'm clear.
0: Air 1, same driver.
2: Air 1, I'm clear.
3: 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Good check information from Dryden Place Apartments at 2103 South Ingram Mill Road. Female white, female, dark gray sweatshirt, and dark gray leggings. Possibly broke into a white Jeep.

0: 1729. Good. Seventeen 29, missing juvenile, Old Stone Apartments, Building H. Henry, 3246 East Old Stone. Apartment H. Henry, 204. RP's two daughters were outside, and they fell asleep. RP's woke up, can't find the daughters, still getting descriptions. But they were last seen on the playground on an electric scooter.
1: Okay. Do you have a driver for management to the apartments?
0: I'll find it.
2: Seventeen 28, you can send that to me.
0: Clear 1708.

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0: Dispatch with a couple of members in my comments. We tried calling the management to see if they can access their cameras.
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0: 1708, 1729. It'll be a white female, 5 years old, with a Toy Story shirt, white athletic pants, and another white female, 17 years old, with a pink sweater and black pants.
1: 1708, does a 17-year-old have a phone?
0: 1708 is going to be 707 years old. I don't believe either of them have a phone. We're still gathering more info.
1: Sorry, I thought I heard 17.
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0: 220. 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
1: Yes.
2: Can you make sure that we check the apartment thoroughly before we move on past that?
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1: Go ahead.
2: Chris, 1729, I believe the RP now is in a blue Kia coming around the building, so possibly outside looking for you, but the original comment states the apartment lives in H. Henry 204.
1: Since you both are check well-being at Madison Towers, 421 West Madison Street. Attention, Northside officers pending residential 2540 North Delaware Avenue at Glenwood Manor. Apartment A, item 2. Heard someone walking around upstairs in their mom's room. The caller just returned home. Their mom is not home. Unsure who would be inside. The caller is waiting outside. Apartment 506. The caller is wanting Ronald Montgomery checked on. Attention, Northside officers pending leaving the scene at Grant and Chase. Caller involved. The other party has left. They normally have check-ins about 3 times a day.
0: Sure.
1: The suspect vehicle was a blue Maserati.
3: 250, I'm clear. Candle and sunshine.
0: 425.
1: 425.
0: I'm going to have to count as much.
1: 425, I'm clear.
0: 1729, the children just arrived.
2: Clear 1729.
1: Attention, Northside. Pending check while being at 2336 North Bolivar Road. Apartment J. John 1. 72-year-old male made the caller live with him. The caller is 17 years old and has nude pictures of the caller. The caller is now at the neighbor's apartment.
4: 1713-29, did you say you did locate both juveniles?
0: Yes.
4: Clear.
0: 1729, they were in G building.
2: Clear, 1729.
1: 220.

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1: Traffic 220.
0: 220. I believe 422 and 425 were needing an MCI. Do you want to check to see with Southside if they're available?
2: 425, you can code for that. Take care.
0: I'm clear. 220 disregard.
1: Clear.
3: 429, I'm available. I'm just having computer issues and must miss that radio.

0: Attention County Unit, Special Ascension, Springfield. Go check the scene of an accident. Last seen in the area of Grant and Chase. For a red Hyundai Elantra versus a blue Maserati. Blue Maserati possibly left westbound Chase with an Oklahoma plate of Paul Adam Nora 600. 212.
1: 216.
0: Attention, Northside officers. Good check information for leaving this scene of an accident. Grant and Chase. The caller was involved. The other party left. Suspect vehicle is a blue Maserati 6 with an Oklahoma license plate. Paul Adam Nora 600 was last seen westbound.
1: Go ahead.
2: This starts you both to an accident, Sunshine and Jefferson. Vehicles are partially blocking a southbound lane and a westbound lane.
3: Springfield Engine 1, Ladder 9, motor vehicle accident, East Sunshine Street, South Jefferson Avenue.
2: And at least one of the drivers is requesting EMS. One of the vehicles ran a red light and caused a collision.
3: Partially blocking the southbound and westbound lanes. One party so far requesting EMS. Ops 2.
1: 212 clear. National, 101. 216, I'm clear.
4: 218, I can take 212 spot.
2: That's clear. 212, I can check it back in.
1: 212 clear.
3: Partially blocking the southbound lanes and westbound lanes.
1: 213, I'll be in route to the crash as well. You can code for 216.
2: 216, I'll show you back in.
1: 216 clear.
5: Two 14. What was my RP's name, crash, and my subject's name again?
2: Ronald Montgomery.
5: I'm clear, thank you.

0: 213 to 218. Be advised, I'm coming from Ingram Mill and Battlefield.
1: Okay.
2: What is the apartment number again, too? My apologies.
3: 506.

0: This also district information for an LSOA on North Side, Grant and Chase. Last seen westbound on Chase. It's a blue Maserati 6 that left the scene. Oklahoma, Paul Adam Norris, 600.
1: 214 to 215, go forward.

0: 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You can go ahead and put me back in.
1: 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Did you say show me out or sign me out?
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0: 220. I know you're busy on that call. Whenever available, you may just make yourself aware of incident 467.
1: Okay.
2: T14, if you can take a look at my call comments, just in case the RP calls back in.
0: Okay.

0: I sent you the chuckle being at 2336 North Bolivar Road at the Bolivar Road Apartments. Apartment Jason and John 1. Caller is 17 years old. A 72-year-old male got him high and then touched him inappropriately. The subject is a white male, 72 years old. He's in a wheelchair. There's another male in the apartment, white male, 30 years old, and a buzz cut. He was also possibly on a controlled substance. The male picked the caller up off of the street.
1: 213 to 218, are you already out?
0: He is, the victim is currently in Jaejong 5.
2: Affirmative, I just arrived.
1: I'm clear. Do you need me anywhere for traffic control?
0: He has refused medical at this time. The male suspect also admitted to previous incidents. I'll get you next.
2: Yeah, we'll need you to block southbound Jefferson once the fire truck moves.
1: I'm clear.
3: 4 from 9, you can send it out from National and Grand.
4: 215, I'm currently at Jefferson Sunshine in the southbound lanes on the north side. Do you want me to take that?
0: 429, I'm clear.
1: Affirmative, go ahead.
0: 429, do you want me to clear from last?
3: Yes.
0: Thanks.

the room 16, room 16 in the B wing for chest pain. Cost 3.